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Joy, Divine Feelings. This is your Sunday morning soundtrack with Jade, chatting with Wes. He is your host for Happy Hour Paramore Cabaret. What can we expect from the show? I've got written down, you are a wild party circus burlesque mashup.

0: That's kind of what it is. It really is. It's an adult cabaret, but we really have a strong emphasis on just making it a party. That's why we call it Happy Hour. We want it to be a party. It is not just to come in, sit down, watch a show. It is get up and dance from the moment you walk in. We're not playing boring music when you walk in. We're playing dance music. We want you up and dancing. Right from the very beginning, we got you throwing beach balls around. We got you up dancing the first number, and then we kick it off with like some high energy acts. The host is hilarious because it's me, and cracking jokes and playing with the audience a lot. And then we have a bunch of audience interaction. It is really just a fun night. It is not we're not trying to sell you a message or anything. Just come in and have a fun time.
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1: Sounds like an awesome show out at Riverway. Please note it is 15 plus, and that is because it is wild, it is fun, and it is a party. Back to the playlist here, Miley Cyrus, but a topic on the way. That was Happy Hour, Paramore Cabaret. If you're chasing something to do, they're in town right through till June 6th. That's this Saturday.
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3: So today I'm going to have a go at trying to convince your friend Andrew, is it?
4: 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Okay, here's some info about him. His wife's name's Jess. He's a bit of a comedian. He plays a bit of music, like plays a bit of piano, like comedic piano.
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0: Gwen Stefani, what you waiting for? That song always takes me back to when I did Little Athletics and Gwen Stefani was popping off with her banana song, B-A-N-A-N-A-S, that one I haven't heard for a long time. It'll gather and Bluetooth the song to each other back on the old Nokia BlackBerry. What are the other ones called? Had a full keypad. Everyone thought they were really, really cool when we had one of those, like a hip top. That's what it was, a hip top. If you are 30 plus like me, I'm sure you remember what they are. I had to save up for ages to purchase myself one. 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True crime on Star 106.3 with true crime queen herself, Michelle Laurie, 6 p.m. through till 7 p.m. It's a show deep diving into the twists, theories, and unanswered questions. 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Rolls straight into TikTok trending. It's all the songs, boogieing, dancing, trends. Anything trending on TikTok, it's coming to you right here from 7. That is a full lineup this afternoon on Star. Corey takes over from 12 and he gets you through your afternoon soundtrack. Back to this morning's soundtrack. Alex Warren's up next. Loud Luxury and Brando on their way with Body here at Star 106.3.
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13: They say the holy water's watered down, and this town's lost its faith. 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

Hey, it's Adam from Adam and Donnie, Star 106.3. Tomorrow morning from 6, we are back and we'll let you know how Friday's $30,000 second chance wedding between Mark and Tara at the Hoy went. It was an emotional journey. 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See

0: Good morning, I'm Jade. We are hanging out right through till 12 o'clock today playing your Sunday morning soundtrack. If you want to hang out with Daddy DJ Delicious, Wednesday night, Tiny Mountain Brewery mixtape bingo. 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You win dinner and drinks for two, plus your bingo entry paid for. It's pretty simple. Danny plays a song. This one is I Just Might Bruno Mars. If that was on your bingo list, your card in front of you, you'd mark it off. First one, obviously, to get them all, shout out bingo. It's as simple as that, and it's happening at Tiny Mountain Brewery from 6 p.m. every single Wednesday. Jump on Star, get yourself in the draw. I got Bruno Mars, that exact song, coming up for you after the news, sport and weather, right here at Star.
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2: Local supermarkets say they're ready to keep North Queenslanders supplied during cyclone season, investing in extra storage space here in Townsville. Three people have been arrested and charged with weapons offences from a property in Burdekin.
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8: Hi there, Alana McIntyre here with the latest. Protecting vulnerable undersea cables is at the centre of a new AUKUS initiative. Australia, the US and the UK have announced plans to develop autonomous undersea vehicles under the Trilateral Partnership, which could be deployed as early as next year. The technology is designed to strengthen maritime defence. UK Defence Secretary John Healey says AUKUS is the most significant military partnership since NATO.
9: But for too long with AUKUS, we've talked too much and delivered too little. That has now changed under our three governments. And as President Trump has said, we're now full steam ahead on AUKUS.
8: A bombing low has hit WA, bringing showers and thunderstorms and damaging winds to parts of Perth and the state's southwest. Wind gusts of 109 k's an hour have been recorded around Busselton. The Weather Bureau's Ilana Shani has told the ABC severe conditions will continue today.
10: We are expecting a second pulse of very strong winds to move through the southwest coast later this afternoon and this evening.
8: The parents of teenager Angus Beaumont, who was murdered several years ago, have now lost their home northeast of Brisbane. A 36-year-old's been charged with arson as a domestic violence offence after a home in Clontarf went up in flames. And after several artists pulled out of a government-sponsored concert to celebrate America's 250th birthday, Donald Trump has suggested replacing them with what he's described as the number one attraction anywhere in the world. himself.
1: Amazing Grace Early Learning, North Ward, Railway Estate, Elliot Springs coming soon. 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
8: In the NRL, the Tigers have broken their three-match losing streak. They beat the Bulldogs 22-16. Canterbury coach Cam Ciraldo not convinced by some ref decisions.
11: I thought our first 10 minutes was great. Thought we got into a real dogfight there, and then we get penalised for a surrender tackle, which we'll find out about that later.
8: While the Storm beat the Roosters 18-4 in Melbourne, the Knights claimed victory over the Eels 28-22, lifting last year's wooden spooners to fourth on the ladder.
1: Snowy River Townsville. All in-stock caravans must go. On sale now.
0: Sunny for your Sunday morning. Chasing a high of 29 today. Overnight low of 13 into Monday. Chasing sunny Monday, Tuesday, Wednesdays. All tops of 28. Few light winds around in the evenings. But other than that,

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1: 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I'm Bebe Rexha.
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Kelly Choos in Texas. I watched her documentary the other day on Netflix. Great watch if you like Ella Langley and all the country beats. And her outfits in there, incredible as well. For any outfit lovers out there just like me, hey, on Friday, I know I'm yapping so much this morning, but Friday, I'm not going to yap about it. The $30,000 star 106.3's wedding, it went down at the Hoy. I was there in the back covering all the details. I'm not going to spill any. Adam and Donnie have all

0: the Goths tomorrow morning, 6 a.m. when they're right back in here yapping away just like me, all thanks to Snooze. Amazing what a little snooze can do. I am, though, going to get us back on track in the soundtrack this morning. Benson Boone, Slow It Down's up next for you. A bit of Bon Jovi, Like a Prayer and Samba all on the way at Star.
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3: Dreamfield, Saturday. So you got a free ticket. Do you reckon I can go on your shoulders in return?
4: This started your weight loss journey was jumping on someone's shoulders. Correct. Is that true?
3: First festival I went to, I was on someone's shoulders.
4: Yeah.
3: The second year, same person, not going to lift me anymore.
4: Yeah, so there's a lot riding on me.
3: Let me ride.
5: Speaking of that, lads. He's lost 20 kilos. He's going to get on mine tonight for you guys.
6: Oh, what a leg.
5: Can you give him a big yee-haw?
6: Yeah.
5: Just a big yee-haw.
4: Peking duck, that was the big moment. I tried to get him up once or twice. People around us that were starting to get a little bit annoyed.
7: Yeah, were you bumping into them as you...
4: A little bit, yeah. Oh, yeah. A little bit of bumping into... Eventually someone did say, no more. But eventually he did get up there. I'm happy to confirm we ignored the naysayers. And he got up there, right?
8: It's amazing what a little snooze will do.
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0: Straight after work today, my favourite pre-loved fashion market. It's on. Sarah, give us all the details.
2: Oh, good morning, Jadie. So it's another beautiful Sunday, which means it's Sun Market Day. So we are down here this afternoon from 12 till 4, heading to the warehouse. We have racks and racks full of pre-loved fashion. We've got live music. We've got drinks. The vibes are going to be really, really high. So if you haven't got any plans for your Sunday, make sure you head down to the warehouse today, 743 Flinders Street, Townsville City, and we'll see you there.
0: And the warehouse, it's all inside, isn't it? So you've got the aircon on as well?
2: Yeah, aircon's on. They have a beautiful beer garden with food trucks as well. So if you are craving a little bit of sunshine, you can head out there and then come back in and shop all of the good pre-love fashion that we know and love.
0: Awesome, and I always find something good at Sun, so I'm racing down there when I finish here at lunchtime. Thanks, Sarah. I'll see you soon.
2: Amazing. I'll see you soon. Thanks, Jade. Bye.
0: It's your Sunday morning soundtrack, and that's where you're going to find your pre-loved fashion, food trucks, aircon, and live music all down at the warehouse. Thanks, Sarah. Madonna, Sabrina Carpenter, a couple of Sarah's favourite artists. They're actually coming up next for you here at Star.
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0: Monday morning. This is Star 106.3. I'm Jade and I'm signing off for the day, off to enjoy this glorious day in Townsville. I went camping last night, came back nice and early to hang out with you, which means I've got a carload of stuff to organise. I've got to pull my swag out, get all the sand in it that someone, probably maybe me, got in there last night, and that's A-okay because I went fishing and had a great time. If you are up to something this afternoon, have a wonderful time. See you back here tomorrow. Adam and Donnie on from 6 a.m. Yapping through your morning. Danny back with your 20 songs in a row from 9. I'm back from 1 with something really, really cool. It's got to do with Harvey Norman's brand new kitchen showroom. All the details on the show tomorrow, Harvey. Enjoy your afternoon with Corey. He's got your Sunday Arvo playlist kicking off with Players. All right, here at Star. See ya.
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9: Hi there, Alana McIntyre here with the latest. Pauline Hanson has flagged plans to propose a huge tax overhaul for the election. The One Nation leader saying the Albanese government's plans are not good for Australia moving forward. Hanson has told Sky the government intends to put its tax cuts in with negative gearing and capital gains tax.
10: That concerns me. This is a ploy by the Labor Party that if anyone votes against that package, they're going to advertise at the next election that you voted down tax cuts for Australians. Now, if they put the three together, we cannot vote for it.
9: The Defence Minister has warned the seabed is a battlefield during a speech in Singapore as the US, the UK and Australia announce plans to develop underwater drone technology to protect undersea cables. Richard Marles has called them the arteries of modern civilization during a speech in Singapore alongside US Secretary of War Pete Hegseth. After being trapped inside a flooded cave in Laos for more than a week, four more men are now free. The men collapsed after surprising rescuers outside the cave. Australian Josh Richards, who is part of the dive team, has told Sunrise they managed to self-rescue.
11: There have been some changes to the pumping system in the morning to try and draw it down, to try and reduce that water level. And while the pumping is occurring, there's no one in the cave. It's too dangerous to have the pumps running with people in the cave at the same time.
9: And a second burst of wild weather is expected to hit WA today after damaging winds pounded Perth and the state's southwest.
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9: In NRL, the Tigers have had a 22-16 victory over the Bulldogs. Benji Marshall says it was a big game for them.
12: Missed the start a lot of the games this season, and to get away to a good start there was really positive.
9: While the Storm defeated the Roosters 18-4, this afternoon the Broncos are taking on the Dragons. The Swans demolished the Tigers by 114 points at the SCG, and a big turnout in Pasadena for the Socceroos friendly against Mexico.
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3: Beautiful conditions across Townsville, looking at overnight lows of 14, back up to 27 degrees tomorrow. Sunny all the way through.
6: your new working week with tops of 27 to 29. Nothing much to worry about. 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

0: Matchbox 20 and Sam Fender, Olivia Dean before that, Rain Me In. That song is going absolutely wild on the charts right now. It's Nate in with you for your Sunday afternoon. Star. Let me know what you're up to today. It is Sunday afternoon. The countdown for the end of the weekend has begun, and we're soundtracking it just about perfectly for you. Milky Mall Grab plays within 15. Noiseworks are next. Miley Cyrus and End of the World as we continue your Sunday afternoon ritual. Stick around. This is Star.
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3: 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I reached out to see if I could get a little shout out for you. 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

Across the iHeart app, you can listen to us anywhere in the world. This is Star heading in for your news and sport next. Out the other side, 1 o'clock, Teddy Swims plays. And a track that's been dominating the charts recently. This guy cannot miss. Originally a TikToker and a YouTuber. It's Alex Warren and Fever Dream.

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2: 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Thank you so much. 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We, you know, we feel like we work so hard just to make it week to week. And when you're parents and you've got kids, you just want to give them everything. And when you can't, that's really hard. So to win this, it's a dream come true. Thank you. Thank you so much.
1: To all that entered, and keep it here because we've got even bigger prizes up for grabs very soon.
0: Congratulations to Jess, the winner of Around the World and 15K here on Star. We have Imagine Dragons, we got Lady Gaga and Doechii's new track Runway playing for you within 20, and Kato and John, Dance Track of the Summer, plays next on Star.
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0: Ryan Adams in the summer of 69 here on Star, Lady Gaga and Doechii's new track, Runway. Just before that one, collecting a few spins here at the station. I thought the momentum might run out by now, but it seems to only be getting stronger. We're going to play Tate McRae's track from her album last year. Just keep watching up in about 5 minutes' time. It's Blue and All Rise. Remember that one? It's coming for you next right here on Star.
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Hey, it's Adam from Adam and Donnie, Star 106.3. Tomorrow morning from 6, we are back and we'll let you know how Friday's $30,000 second chance wedding between Mark and Tara at the Hoy went. It was an emotional journey. Find out about it tomorrow. See you then.

It is Star Nate with you, filling in for Corey this afternoon till 4 o'clock, just after our news and sport. On the other side at 2 o'clock, we are going to play the song that soundtracked all TikToks around Coachella this year. Do you want the house tour? I could take it to the first, second, third floor. Well, I guess it was just soundtracking very rich people's TikToks that involved where they were staying for Coachella. Maybe Justin Bieber soundtracked Coachella 2026 right after. We're going to play this one from 9 Days. This is-

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9: I'm John Fabris. Australia's to receive all second-hand nuclear submarines from America under AUKUS, a shift from the original combination of old and new. Defence Minister Richard Miles claims it's now cheaper and simpler.
10: We need to place a premium on simplicity. Based on what we were doing, which was two in service and one new submarine, of almost having four classes of submarines operating within our Navy at a point in time.
9: Around 10,000 properties across WA's southwest and Perth Metro lost power due to a storm that saw 120 SES call-outs for roof damage, trees down and flooding. It's tipped to ramp up again this afternoon, bringing destructive winds to 125 k's an hour. And Victoria shifts to half-price public transport tomorrow for the rest of the year and 20% rebates on car regos. The Premier's out promoting the savings.
11: It's a way that we can help at a time when we know that household budgets are feeling the pressure.
8: Amazing Grace Early Learning. North Ward Railway Estate. Elliot Springs coming soon. 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
12: Brisbane welcoming back Kane Haas and Katoni Staggs for its NRL clash with the Dragons at Suncorp. The Broncos sitting 11th on the table, and coach Michael Maguire says that they're at a critical stage of the season.
13: The midpoint of the season where it's a real turning or a point of the season that you really got to get going, so we're aware of that.
12: NFL, a reunion away to Alice Springs where Melbourne faces former teammate Clayton Oliver in today's clash with the Giants. The Socceroos trailing Mexico 2-0 in the second half of their World Cup warm-up match. PSG has conquered Arsenal in the Champions League final this morning. The French Giants prevailing 4-3 on penalties.
14: Gabriel fires into the Budapest sky, and Paris Saint-Germain are champions again.
12: Finish on Stan Sports. Australia suffered a 5-wicket loss to Pakistan in its opening ODI. The Aussies posting 200.

0: ended with Pakistan chasing down the target in the 42nd over. And in Super Netball, Sunshine Coast Lightning has kept its slim finals hopes alive with a 74-54 victory over the Giants. That's sport. I'm Harrison Preece.
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2: Beautiful conditions across Townsville, looking at overnight lows of 14, back up to 27 degrees tomorrow. Sunny all the way through your new working week with tops of 27 to 29. Nothing much to worry about. Beautiful conditions here in Townsville.
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0: on your radio and all across the world on the free iHeart app. It's LMFAO, and the song that introduced probably most of the world to the dance style that was shuffling. It's Party Rock Anthem here on Star. It's Nate with you. With you through till 4, playing all of your favourite tracks. We've got some Queen in there, doing Radio Gaga in the next few. Nick Yor and Daisy, a song called Sunroof. You might know that one better than I do. And Taylor Swift, she's going to be playing on your radio next on Star.
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2: So today I'm going to have a go at trying to convince your friend Andrew, is it?
3: Yes, Andrew. Okay, here's some info about him. His wife's name's Jess. He's a bit of a comedian. He plays a bit of music, like plays a bit of piano, like comedic piano.
2: Okay.
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2: Hey, Andrew, how you doing? 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
3: 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Donnie, this is Andrew Hansen from The Chaser.
4: And a very nice man. 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

0: Your Sunday afternoon done the right way. Here at Star, it's Nate with you, Alex Warren, Jelly Roll, and Bloodline. That one just played, but next we're doing a throwback for you to the mid-2000s where Timbaland was the king of production. He had a Kerry Hilson on this track. It's called The Way I Are. Probably underrated because he had so many hits through this period, including a whole bunch with Nelly Furtado. The Way I Are. It plays next on Star.
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from Adam and Donnie, Star 106.3. Tomorrow morning from 6, we are back and we'll let you know how Friday's $30,000 second chance wedding between Mark and Tara at the Hoy went. It was an emotional journey. Find out about it tomorrow.

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0: Your weekend done right here on Star. Nate in for Corey this afternoon, which means we've got just over an hour left together. So I've got to jam a whole bunch of music that you love in there. I was watching the AMAs the other night, and Somba jumped on stage and did this little performance for us. Rain pelting down, great vocals. He's made his way to the top almost unknowingly with great live vocals. He dominated Coachella, sounded awesome. He's done it at the AMAs once again. And he never wanted to be the kind of act he was. He was a bit of an alternative guy. Ended up doing a few disco projects, and all of a sudden he's had three massive number one hits. We play it just after three, Somba and Homewrecker on Star.
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5: I'm John Fabris. Perth and surrounds are set for even more destructive wild weather this afternoon, where rain, winds and big waves were encountered overnight. Then the Bureau expects states further east to cop it.
6: This low pressure system will move into the Bight, as well as this cold front moving through South Australia and into Victoria, New South Wales and Tasmania through Monday and Tuesday.
5: All nuclear submarines coming to Australia from America will be second-hand in a plan change under AUKUS. Defence Minister Richard Marles explaining having a blend of new and old would have been more complicated.
7: It will mean that the Virginia-class submarines that we are acquiring will all be of the same type, and I cannot overstate the significance of that, both in terms of the submariners who are operating them, but also the people who are working on them.
5: And the public will be shut out from midnight at Brisbane's Victoria Park, where protesters are fighting an Olympic Stadium construction for the 2032 Games. They're vowing to keep protesting outside the site this week.
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8: NRL action at Suncorp. At last check, the Broncos trailing the Dragons 14-2 early in the second half. Raiders coach Ricky Stewart confirming Origin reps Ethan Strange and Hudson Young are backing up for their clash with the Cowboys.
9: It's always enjoyable coming back and backing up for your club, for your teammates, actually, after a representative game.
8: A top of the table clash against Penrith and the New Zealand Warriors tonight at Combank Stadium. GWS backing Clayton Oliver to step up against his former Demons teammates as AFL action resumes in Alice Springs. Giants coach Adam Kingsley says they're not demanding anything extra from the star midfielder.
10: I think we let him focus on his game, on the way that we want him to play for us. It's not really about what he can tell us about Melbourne. They've probably changed a little bit in personnel, in game style, in coaching.
8: The Socceroos have suffered a 1-0 defeat to Mexico in their friendly at the Rose Bowl. And Daria Katsikina out of the French Open in a straight sets loss to Aryna Sabalenka. Reigning women's champ Coco Gauff upset by Anastasia Potapova in 3 sets. Francis Tiafoe and Felix Auger-Aliassime progressing to the round of 16 in the men's draw. That's sport. I'm Harrison Preeve.
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11: Beautiful conditions across Townsville, looking at overnight lows of 14, back up to 27 degrees tomorrow. Sunny all the way through your new working week with tops of 27 to 29. Nothing much to worry about. Beautiful conditions here in Townsville.
12: 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Who really cares? 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

0: Chili's on Star Somba. Homewrecker still to come. Next up, Teddy Swims and The Door. 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It's Nate in with you for Corey, filling in till 4 o'clock this afternoon. Then we're going to head down the local, maybe chill out there for a bit. It's good vibes. I've had a big week. I'm ready to relax.
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2: Jake from Promotions
3: Dreamfield, Saturday. 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Do you reckon I can go on your shoulders in return?
2: This started your weight loss journey was jumping on someone's shoulders. Correct. Is that true?
3: First festival I went to, I was on someone's shoulders.
2: Yeah.
3: The second year, same person, not going to lift me anymore.
2: Yeah, so there's a lot riding on me.
3: Let me ride.
4: Speaking done, lads. He's lost 20 kilos. He's going to get on mine tonight for you guys.
3: Oh, what a leg.
4: Can you give him a big yee-haw?
3: Yeah.
4: A big yee-haw.
2: Peking duck, that was the big moment. I tried to get him up once or twice. People around us that were starting to get a little bit annoyed.
5: Yeah, were you bumping into them as you...
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5: Oh, yeah.
2: A little bit of bumping into... Eventually someone did say, no more. But eventually he did get up there.
6: I'm happy to confirm we ignored the naysayers. And he got up there, all right?
7: It's amazing what a little snooze will do.
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There was a time you couldn't get away from it. Now it's a welcomed inclusion into the playlist, Glass Animals and Heat Waves, right here on Star. Nate in with you. We heard Somba's Homewrecker just before. Finally, that one played. I think I was a bit wrong when I said it was playing just after three. It's been, yeah, more than 20 minutes. Vincent Boone, he actually is playing for you next. As we head toward the back end of the show here, it is going to be absolutely jam-packed. It's been so good to have you with me so far. I've enjoyed it a whole bunch. You can send me some feedback if you want on the website or through the iHeart app. We're going to get into Benson Boone next. Sorry, I'm here for someone else on Star.

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Nate with you on Star, wrapping up the show for this afternoon, leaving you in great hands though, because the music we play just after four is no slouch. Ella Langley's on the playlist. She's from

0: I'm a new dad, and with becoming a new dad and also being a radio DJ comes making a playlist for your baby, and all I could do was chuck songs on and see what he didn't cry to. Well, Choosing Texas was one of those songs, so I'm hearing it here at work, going home, I'm listening to it at home. We're going to play it just after four. Ella Langley, Choosing Texas on Star. Choosing Texas, I can tell. Have a wonderful rest of your weekend. Later.
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6: I'm John Fabris. An AUKUS agreement revisions emerged from a meeting in Singapore where all nuclear submarines supplied to Australia by the US won't be new. Defence Minister Richard Miles calling uniformity across the second-hand subs a positive.
7: This is a very useful financial contribution to the cost of the overall program, but actually at the heart of this is chasing simplicity.
6: Storms packing damaging winds, waves and rain hitting WA today are to press east into other states in the coming days. The Bureau's forecasting SA to be in the firing line tomorrow.
8: That risk persists through southern parts of South Australia into the early hours of Tuesday, but thunderstorms will then continue east, moving into Victoria and New South Wales.
6: And half-price public transport kicks in tomorrow in Victoria, where the Premier's also serving up 20% rebates on car regos.
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10: St. George Illawarra is on the verge of ending its 15-game losing streak, leading the Broncos 30-20 late in the second half at Suncorp. Cowboys coach Todd Payton opting to rest Origin representative Reuben Cotter for their clash with the Raiders in the nation's capital.
11: Pulled up a little bit sore with shoulder and ankle, so smart plays to give him an extra few days leading the Dolphins game, so that's what we're doing.
10: The Panthers and Warriors square off in tonight's top of the table showdown at CommBank. AFL underway in Alice Springs. At last check, the Giants up by 2 points over the Demons in the second quarter. West Coast to face Essendon tonight at Optus. And the Socceroos have suffered a 1-0 defeat to Mexico in their friendly at the Rose Bowl. Australia starved of possession in the first half.

0: conceding a goal in the 28th minute.
1: Delivery with pace again. Good header off the post and in. Well, it's come from a set piece. Matt Ryan has been beaten. It was played in at pace, and the header, I think it's Johan Vasquez.
0: The action there, thanks to Paramount Plus. And that's sport. I'm Harrison Freed.
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3: Beautiful conditions across Townsville, looking at overnight lows of 14, back up to 27 degrees tomorrow. Sunny all the way through your new working week with tops of 27 to 29. Nothing much to worry about. Beautiful conditions here in Townsville.
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5: Star 106.3, hope you're having a great weekend. It's just Adam from the Adam and Donnie Breakfast Show. Donnie was off sick this week, but he was here at the start of the week, so some of these highlights we're about to play will have him in it, including the blame game newsreader Beth was in to decide who is being more unreasonable in a certain situation. And the question during this one was the age-old question. Can boys and girls be friends? Can we, or are we too tempted? We can't keep our hands off each other. That's the question. That's to come. Also, it's my first State of Origin season here in Queensland. I went on a journey to decide who my Origin team is. Is it New South Wales or is it Queensland? That's to come. And I got Donnie a gift. It was our 100th show on Monday. This gift was very special. It was from a hero of his. I got some audio from her saying, "Hey, Donnie, happy 100th. I think she got confused and thought he was turning 100. But anyway, you be the judge. That's on the way this hour. Enjoy. Star 106.3, Adam and Donnie.

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3: 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That's our Instagram or on our Facebook page. Heck, send us an email. Just figure out how to do it. All you got to do is tell us if you've got a situation where someone is being more unreasonable. Beth, it's your job to figure out who. It's also your job listening as well. Here we go. Can boys and girls be friends?
4: Ooh.
3: That's the situation we have. I need you to settle a fight. I have a female best friend that I've grown up with. There's zero romantic history. She's like a sister to me. But my partner, I can tell, isn't that keen on how close we are and has asked that in the future, when hanging out, if she could come along to the hangouts. Saying, if you've got nothing to hide, there's not really a big deal. We can all hang out as a group of friends. I consider my friend to be a bit of a decompression zone for me. And when my partner tags along, well, it kind of changes the vibe completely. I feel like she's being insecure and controlling, or am I the one in the wrong for trying to keep a relationship and my friendship in separate silos?
5: Juicy. It's a juicy one today.
4: That's really interesting. I actually feel like a lot of people would have this issue. I do think you can have male-female friendships that aren't romantic. I think it is absolutely possible to view someone as a person and not, you know, a potential partner. I think, though, the issue there is that his girlfriend's obviously feeling like she's not getting something, or she's either not getting quality time, or it's a trust issue.
5: And if it's a trust.
4: If it's a trust issue, then it's a problem.
3: What are we without trust?
4: If it's more, she's like, oh, you're always hanging out with your best friend, and I'd really like to spend time with you, that's totally different.
5: Yeah.
4: But I think if it's a trust issue, then that is a problem. And I'm probably going to say the girlfriend's in the wrong there. He should be able to maintain this friendship.
3: I'm trying to think how I would feel if Lou had a guy best friend. I hate to say this. Guys are different than girls.
4: A straight guy best friend.
3: Yeah, they just are different. Mm. They just are. I know who we are as a species.
5: How we think.
3: How we've always
4: so
3: been.
4: So you'd say to her, hey, if you're going to hang out with old mate, I'd like to hang out as well. The three of us.
3: I think that's a bit much.
4: That's what's happening.
3: I know who I am. It would make me uncomfortable. If my partner had a guy best friend, because I know dudes.
5: Yeah.
3: And most of them are bad.
5: Yeah, but you trust
4: Lou.
5: Yeah.
4: Of course
5: I trust Lou. And you trust that she's not interested. So what are you threatened by? My partner's got some guy friends. I wouldn't say best friends, but she hangs out with them without me all the time. I know that she's not interested in him because she finds him gross. I'm still friends with him.
3: You can have the best goalkeeper in the world. That doesn't mean Ronaldo's not going to take a shot.
4: Oh, here we go. I just don't think all guys are like that. I don't think they're all like that.
3: Well, you're wrong.
4: No! I really don't think I am.
3: I spoke to all of them and all three of my partners agree. They're all like that.
5: All right, so Beth, you're gonging the girlfriend, and Donnie, you're gonging guys.
3: men are pigs.
4: Roles have swapped today. We normally do the opposite.
3: It's because she's got a guy best friend somewhere.
5: Oh, okay.
6: Missed Adam and Donnie? That's on you. Reheated Adam and Donnie? That's on us. Star 106.3. It's Will and Woody.
7: Woody, we've cast a very special guest for Monday's drive home.
8: Are we really? I swear, why am I not invited to any of the meetings?
7: I'll give you a clue. They're very charismatic.
8: Zendaya?
7: That'd be great, but no. It's a male celebrity rumoured to be the next James Bond.
8: Tom Holland.
7: Nah, a bit older than that. He likes to DJ, actually, as a side gig.
8: Albo? Is it Albo?
7: No, what? Albo is James Bond?
8: Oh, yeah, no, sorry.
7: It's Idris Elba.
8: Oh, it's much better. Idris, maybe you can DJ the show.
9: What? Come on, dude, don't do that to me. What are you doing? What are you doing?
8: It's Will and Woody, starring Idris Elba on...

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0: get enough of Adam and Donny? 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
1: This is my first time in State of Origin season being a Queenslander. So I wanted to lock in a team, the Blues or the Maroons, for the State of Origin, and I wanted to do it right. I wanted to cross all the T's, dot all the I's, because this is a team for life. Once I pick a team, I don't stray. I stay with the same team through thick and thin, through losses and wins. So I wanted to get both sides on the air, both sides pitching their team to me, and it started with the Blatchies Blues. The captain of the New South Wales supporters that wear the big blue wigs at the games, Roasty, and it went from there.
2: Explain to us what the Blatchies Blues are and why Adam should be a part of it.
3: Mate, it's the greatest fan group in all of rugby league. We fill out a stadium full of blue wigs, blue jerseys, blue shirts, scream blue, and absolutely hate everything maroon. Adam, I'll ask you one question. Do you have a scar down the side of your neck?
1: Why do you ask that?
2: This idiot.
3: If you don't have a scar, then you've never had two heads. So if you don't have two heads, you can't be a Queenslander,
1: I'm
3: right?
1: I'm afraid, mate. I am from Tasmania, yeah, so I do, yeah.
4: I used to go to the State v State before the State of Origin and watch our players get beat by other Queenslanders that went to New South Wales to take the big money. So we were always dirty about that.
2: After hearing that your dad was there the day that Queensland Spirit was born...
4: I was there at the very first State of Origin.
2: The day that Artie Beetson put us all on his back and became the champion of this great state, defying the New South Welshman. How do you not feel something?
4: Let me tell you
2: ridiculous.
4: Also, Adam, you may have been born in Tasmania, but you were conceived in Queensland.
1: Oh, there you go.
5: You know what? New South Wales, because Donny supports Queensland,
2: is
5: a good enough reason.
1: That's a great reason.
5: Let's go against Donny.
2: Matthew Bowen.
6: Intercept for Bowen. That's the end of it.
2: He's the best Cowboys fullback of all time, and also a Fog as well. He joins us in the studio right now. Good morning, Matty.
7: Queenslander.
2: There we go.
1: The only thing, Matty, wouldn't it be kind of fun if I'm in here giving Donny grief as a Blue? And upsetting him.
7: Yeah. It'd be good for your radio coverage, but I think, you know, deep down, mate, you're a Maroon at heart.
1: You think
7: so?
1: Wow.
7: I think so.
2: And
7: that
2: dubbed him.
1: That's coming from
2: like
1: a Maroon.
2: It's like a sporting hat.
6: Gryffindor!
2: You can sense Maroon in here.
7: Definitely,
1: are you
7: yes.
1: getting Maroon energy?
7: I am, actually.
8: I really can't think of too many reasons. There's nothing connecting me to the Blues whatsoever.
2: No, other than to annoy me.
8: Yeah.
2: And which isn't nothing.
8: It's not nothing, but it's not enough.

0: surely I've got to be a Maroon, right?
1: Oh, you're in.
2: Am I in?
1: Give us a Queenslander.
3: Queenslander!
1: Yeah, there he is.
4: It's great to be aboard the Maroon train. Yes, I wasn't born into it. Maybe I was conceived into it. You be the judge on that one. But not many people get to be picked as a supporter of a team by a living legend and a former player. So that's a pretty great privilege, and I thank Matty Bowen for that. And it's great to be a Maroon. Thanks very much.
5: 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Reheated and questionably preserved. Adam and Donnie, reheated on Star 106.3. It's Star 106.3's $1,000 Minute. The quiz so intense that even I break a sweat, and I'm not even programmed to.
6: It's the trivia game where every second counts. 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
7: Which Australian Prime Minister disappeared while swimming?
8: Oh, man, no, that sucks. I'm out.
7: what do you mean?
4: Come on.
7: What do you mean, Krabby? Let's keep going.
8: Good morning, boys.
7: No, Krabby. You're sick, Krabby.
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14: 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Yeah, right. Picture that with a Kodak. Or better yet, go

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0: couldn't catch Adam and Donnie this week? Good news. We kept the leftovers warm. This is Adam and Donnie, reheated on Star 106.3.
1: It is a beautiful day for Adam and Donnie because it's our 100th show today.
2: Yes, it is.
1: And I've lined up a present for you, Donnie, just before the song there. Who did you say was your favourite lady in all the world, apart from your girlfriend and your mum?
2: No, Danica Mason, who works on the Today Show. I just think she works very hard.
1: Channel 9 sports reporter. Yeah, she's often on at this time of the morning on the TV. So yes. You often see her and go, she's a very hard worker.
2: She does. Well, she works the Thursday night footy, the Sunday night footy, gets up for the Today Show. This is the conversation that's never left this room.
1: Yeah. Well, it has now.
2: Okay.
1: So I reached out, see if I could get a little shout out from her for you. Bit of a mix-up. I told her you were celebrating a big 100th.
2: Yeah.
1: And so I think she thinks you're turning 100.
2: What do you mean?
1: I'll just play you the shout-out. You be the judge.
3: Donnie, it's Danica Mason here. Hey, happy birthday. I can't believe you're triple figures. 100. What an achievement.

0: Hoffman. I hear you're a big Maroons and a big Cowboys fan. So hopefully the Queenslanders can do it for you in State of Origin as well. You guys are in with a pretty good shot. And what about those Cowboys as well? Big weekend this weekend for them. No doubt you'll be tuning in from home. Now, you have to send big love to Lou. I know I do come second to Lou. Maybe it's a tight finish, but, you know, keep her close to your heart. She's a keeper, that's for sure. All right, much love. Enjoy the birthday. Well done. Mwah.
1: There you go, mate. How do you feel?
2: That is the most insane thing anyone's ever done on this radio station.
1: Really?
2: That is so bizarre.
1: And that's the real Danica Mason, all right?
2: We don't know that's true, though.
1: Yes. It's in video. I can give you the video.
2: Please flick it through.
1: I paid for it on Cameo.
2: What a 100. What a 100.
1: You're welcome. Jeez, I mean, I'm not hearing a thank you, but you're welcome.
2: No, thank you, Adam. Thank you. Right. At least someone cares about the show.
3: 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Your boys Adam and Donnie left a mess, so we reheated it. 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
13: I'm John Fabris. Ferocious bouts of weather pounding WA southwest, including Perth, are to penetrate other states. The Bureau forecasting SA's next.
14: With the risk of severe thunderstorms and damaging winds through southern parts of South Australia tomorrow, including through Adelaide.
13: Victoria, Tasmania and New South Wales to follow suit. Instead of a mix of old and brand new submarines, Australia will receive all as second hand from the US under the AUKUS agreement. In Singapore for a global security meeting, our Defence Minister Richard Miles indicating it'll be cheaper.
15: There is the purchase price in respect of each of the submarines. This will be more cost effective in relation to that. The overall cost of the program is about 0.15% of GDP.
13: And Victoria shifts to half price public transport tomorrow for the rest of the year and 20% rebates on car regos. The Premier's out promoting the savings.
16: It's a way that we can help at a time when we know that household budgets are feeling the pressure.
12: Amazing Grace Early Learning, North Ward Railway Estate, Elliot Springs coming soon. Star 106.3, your sport now.
1: And I'll roll first where the Dragons have broken their drought against the Broncos, 30-26 at Suncorp.
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0: year, August 9, 2025, the Dragons celebrate victory.
1: Wrap up on Fox League. Live action in the nation's capital. The Raiders leading the Cowboys 14-6 in the first half. The Panthers and Warriors go toe-to-toe tonight at CommBank. The Giants leading the Demons by 12 points in the third quarter of a sizzling AFL encounter in Alice Springs. Socceroos have gone down to Mexico 1-0 in their World Cup warm-up match at the Rose Bowl. Australia conceding a goal in the 28th minute and couldn't find an equaliser in an improved second half. Harry Suter providing his assessment.
2: Disappointing in the end, obviously, to lose, but there's plenty of positives to take from it. Our second half performance, our last 15 minutes of the first half, after the first drinks break, we changed the press a little bit, went a little bit more man for man, and we got a little bit of joy. We had a lot of chances in the second half.
1: They're on Paramount Plus. That's Sport. I'm Harrison Preeb.
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4: Beautiful conditions across Townsville, looking at overnight lows of 14, back up to 27 degrees tomorrow. Sunny all the way through your new working week with tops of 27 to 29. Nothing much to worry about. Beautiful conditions here in Townsville.
3: 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You know the drill. 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
6: Star 106.3, it's the Adam and Donnie highlights from the week that was, and it's just Adam introducing him because Donnie was off sick towards the end of the week, but he was here at the start of the week, so he'll be in some of these clips. First of all, Peking Duck, they played at Dreamfields Festival here in Townsville last weekend. I got an interview with them, and it was also a huge journey for our promotions manager, Jake. He's lost 20 kilos, wanted to go on my shoulders because previously he's been too heavy to go on anyone's shoulders. So did he make it up there? You'll find out very shortly. Also, State of Origin Game 1, Queensland versus New South Wales. Queensland with a bit of team, but New South Wales won. I think it's going to be etched in history, the 27th of May. Origin Game 1, 2026. It needs an anthem. It needs a song, so we can all remember that day and pass on the story from generation to generation. So don't worry, I have composed a song, and you'll hear that. Also, our $30,000 second chance wedding, it all happened on Friday, but I went down to the rehearsal on Wednesday and things were already getting emotional. I recorded a chat with Tara, the bride of the $30,000 second chance wedding, and that's on the way as well. Enjoy, have a great weekend. It's Star 106.3.

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1: Dreamfields Festival here in Townsville over the weekend. Sneaky Sound System were there, Peking Duck. A cool event. I got to go because our promotions manager, Jake, he bought two tickets.
2: Yeah.
1: He gave one of them to me for free. On one condition, he wanted to go up on my shoulders.
2: Okay, so you've got a question for Adam then.
3: Yes, so you got a free ticket. Do you reckon I can go on your shoulders in return?
2: It was an insane request that came through late last week.
1: Yeah,
2: and you did comply, I believe.
1: Yeah, well, it was part of a fitness journey for him. He was too heavy to go up on shoulders. Now he's 20 kilograms lighter. Yeah, it took a couple of takes, but eventually I got him up there. At one point, the people around us said, guys, no more, because we kept failing. But
2: how many? Was it third time's a charm or fourth or fifth?
1: It may have been four or five.
2: Yeah, well,
1: it
2: was a few.
1: Enough to get people annoyed.
2: Bananas.
1: But not only did he get to go up on my shoulders, he came backstage with me to chat with the Peking Duck Boy.
2: Wow. See, I would have come, but I was at the Duck Banquet.

0: at the Ville. So we're both enjoying dark in some way.
1: We were. So I went backstage to chat with the lads. If you want to know what goes on backstage, it's a Peking Duck show in their green room. It's quite quiet.
0: Oh, really?
1: There's a cardboard cutout of Chad Kroeger from Nickelback. For some reason, they must take that on tour with them. And on a laptop, they had the soccer on.
0: Okay.
1: I'm not sure who was playing, but they were really, really quiet just watching the soccer.
0: Right.
1: But I recorded this chat with them backstage just before they hit the stage, Peking Duck, on the weekend.
2: Peking Duck, lads. Hey, thanks for coming to Townsville. How are you feeling about being back in Townsville?
3: It feels good to be here. It's the best bloody town in all the Villes.
4: It is. T-Town, baby. I met a guy at the airport today, a young lad from Townsville, and he's like, oi, I'm that guy that was bouncing on the truck at your last Townsville gig.
2: Yeah.
4: I was like, huh? Oh, yeah. We did a gig at the uni, and then over the fence, there's a car park, and all these youths parked up.
2: Yeah, they like all backed up next to each other, so all the trays were like their own little mosh pit.
4: It
2: was so sick.
4: But yeah, that could have been dicey, because there were so many people in the youths. They could have tumbled, but it all worked out.
2: Never did.
4: I think the dicier the better a lot of the time. Element of danger can bring a bit of excitement.
2: So you guys playing together since 2010?
4: Correct.
3: Yeah.
2: And this year you released your first album.
4: Yeah.
2: Like, how does that work? Why now?
4: Long overdue.
2: Yeah.
5: I guess we've been making songs for a long time. We've never made an album, and it just felt like a really fun idea.
2: Yeah.
5: About 4 years ago.
2: Yeah.
5: Here we are. So, after working our asses off for 3.5 years.
2: Yeah, so are the songs different because they're a cohesive piece of art from start to finish?
4: There's a concurrent theme throughout it, I reckon, and that's the fun with an album. You can paint a bit of a bigger picture.
2: And how do you guys feel about each other's solo stuff? Kelly Holiday, Yoga, you guys are smashing it separately.
0: Yeah, okay, I'm putting it out
2: you
0: there.
2: You guys support each
0: Kelly
2: other?
0: Kelly Holiday's
2: are you jealous?
0: Biggest fan in the world. And I'm jealous. Look at this.
2: Yeah.
0: Look at that.
2: Oh, yeah. Well, we're all jealous of that.
0: Oh.
4: I love Yoga. I've been to many a Yoga gig, and I've had the time of my life every time.
2: And one more thing. My promotions manager here, Jake, he's lost 20 kilos, and the reason he started the weight loss journey, he couldn't get on someone's shoulders at a festival.
4: Oh, shit.
2: And he's going to get on mine tonight for you guys.
0: Oh, amazing. What a legend.
2: If you see him, can you give him a big yee-haw?
4: Yeah.
2: Just a big yee-haw. Peking Duck Boys.
0: There we go.
2: Backstage, it's
0: Dreamfields. Yee-hee.
1: Well, yeah, they didn't quite get it, but that was close enough for me.
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2: Ladies and gents, this is the moment you've waited for. 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And buried in your bones, there's an ache that you can't ignore. 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

0: Missed Adam and Donny? That's on you. Reheated Adam and Donny? That's on us. 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
1: The women's Maroons went down to the New South Wales Blues 12-4, making it a 3-0 sweep for the Blues in the women's state of origin.

Brisbane. And of course, the other night when Queensland were robbed, Wednesday night, Queensland were clearly the better team on the field, but New South Wales won right in the dying minutes of the game because they were up a player. Let's face it, they were up a player. But I think that particular date, Wednesday night, the 27th of May 2026, will be etched in history as one of the most disappointing games for the Maroons, a game that the Maroons should have won but somehow didn't, maybe because of a referee. I'm not saying that, but all I'm saying is there is a change.org petition to get that referee banned from game two. I'm just saying the petition's out there. I'm not saying go find it and sign it. I'm saying it's out there. But I think this is a story we're going to hand down generation to generation, to our kids, to their kids. We're going to talk about that date, the 27th of May, that fateful day that Queensland missed out on a game that was almost unlosable at a certain point. And I thought, to spread the message and the word, we need an anthem for that particular night. So I have made a song. I've composed a song for Origin Night 1 2026. And here it is. Now, I'm not messing around here. This isn't a funny song. This is a sad song that'll take us back to that day, Wednesday night. So get your hankies ready and be ready to cry.

0: Haunting stuff really brings back the sadness of that night, I think. If you want a copy of the MP3, just DM us on the Star socials. Or send me an email. 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
1: 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Weirdly, yes. Adam and Donny, re-edit on Star 106.3.
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6: I'm Hannah Davies. Coco Gauff's French Open title defence is over. Upset by Anastasia Potapova in 3 sets. Aussie Daria Kasatkina losing her third round clash to Aryna Sabalenka 6-love, 7-5. The Aussies and Kiwis do battle in the women's semis at the World Sevens in Spain. The Hockey Roos have netted a 3-2 victory over India to wrap up their series in Perth. In Super Netball, New South Wales Swifts have defeated Queensland Firebirds 68-62. And Georgia Baker sits 4th, heading into the second stage of Cycling's Giro d'Italia.
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2: It's going to be a huge day. It's been building for about 6 weeks now, the $30,000 second chance wedding going to Mark and Tara, who married back in 2007, briefly split not too long ago, but got back together, found each other again, and wanted to renew their vows, and they're going to do it in a big way tomorrow down at the Hoy. Yesterday, it was getting very real because it was the rehearsal. I went and paid them a visit, and I tried to have a chat with Tara, the bride, and just as I came in to ask her for a chat, she was getting quite emotional because they were playing the song that's going to play on violin on the day. Now, Katisha Adelaide will be on violin, playing an instrumental violin version of Christina Perry's song, A Thousand Years. Amazing. The emotions are already flowing, and it's not even the day yet. The day is tomorrow. After the breakfast show, Jade in Arvo's will be covering all the action. But I did manage to have a chat with Tara. In fact, she said, get me out of here. I'm getting emotional. Let's do our chat. And here's the chat I had yesterday with Tara, the bride-to-be, tomorrow. So, Tara, we're here for the rehearsal. How do you feel now that we've been in the room and everything's kind of decked out? And I just walked in on them playing some of the music that's going to play on the day, and you were getting a bit emotional. How's it all feeling? Is it feeling real?
3: It's feeling very real, very, very raw. I think I just said I have to walk out of the room or I'm going to cry already.
2: Yeah. Do you know the song that was playing on the violin? Was it a significant song?
3: 100%.
2: Yeah. What was the song?
3: A Thousand Years.
4: It's a very sentimental song. We both, it's one thing we actually agreed on, listening to the violin version. Like, we didn't want no lyrics or nothing.
2: Yeah. Have you been to the Hoy before or been to an event here before?
3: No, I haven't.
2: So is today the first time you've actually seen the venue it's happening at, or have you been here earlier?
3: We come for our first meet here with Nadine and Kirsty, the wedding boss. Showed us through, and it's a bloody lovely little special space.
2: So what was the venue like the first wedding? Where was that?
3: Oh, it was at so we did it in a church, but then reception moved to the back of a pub.
2: Oh, right.
3: Yeah. Well, we didn't have much option back in Ingham.
2: Yeah, true. Okay. So 2 days out, overwhelming feelings at the moment, excitement, a bit of everything.
3: Starting to get butterflies when I think too hard, but just trying to keep busy.
2: Yeah.
3: Adrenaline flowing takes away the other emotions.
2: Excellent.
3: Yeah.
2: Well, thanks so much. We'll see you Friday.
3: Thank you.
2: The $30,000 second chance wedding happening at the Hoy.
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5: Local supermarkets say they're ready to keep North Queenslanders supplied during cyclone season, investing in extra storage space here in Townsville. Three people have been arrested and charged with weapons offences from a property in Burdekin.
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11: This is True Crime Tonight. I'm your host, Michelle Laurie. I'm here with my producers, Matthew Tankard and Ruby Bartzis. And every Sunday night from 6 till 7, we'll bring you our true crime book and documentary recommendations. We'll chat with listeners and interview some of the biggest faces in true crime. This is a true crime show, so it's not suitable for children. Coming up later this hour, we'll talk to Nancy Grace about the disappearance of Nancy Guthrie. But up next, we hear from a listener.
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0: and drop by Matthew's house. I'll give you the address a little bit later on. I'll give you Ruby's mobile. Or you could leave us a message on SpeakPipe, which is great. It's like there's a link in the show notes. 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Where else are there links, Matthew?
1: Yeah, on our Facebook, our Instagram. 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
0: However you get there, then you just press a button essentially and leave us a voicemail, and we have one from Liz in Perth.
2: G'day Michelle, my name's Liz, I live in Perth, WA. I've been listening to you since 2018 on Australian True Crime, and I have listened to every episode you've ever released. The Mushroom Cure, I can't even remember her name now. When the Mushroom Cure case was happening, you posted a photo on Instagram of the prosecutor that was going for her, and you said, yes, Queen, you go for it. Anyway, I love it all. Thanks, Michelle.
0: I love all of that, Liz. You've been very kind about everything. And, you know, obviously, Erin Patterson is the name that you're looking for, Liz, the so-called mushroom murderer.
3: Yes.
0: And now that case is up for appeal at the moment. We don't know if that will go ahead or when or anything like that, but it's sort of in front of the courts again. But I just did a big episode about it with Christy from Canadian True Crime. So if you have
4: good.
0: Well, she's so great. She's an Australian lady living in Canada doing Canadian True Crime, but she felt like an Australian story. So
4: yeah, I sat in on that one and that was one of my favourites.
0: I am sorry for the editor, Ruby, because I didn't realise until the end I talked for 2 hours flat strap.
1: You basically wrote a PhD on the whole Erin Patterson case.
4: And it was so interesting.
0: I do like the case. And as Liz pointed out, there was so much information the jury didn't hear and we, the public, didn't hear until after the case. So putting all of that together, joining all those dots together, was an interesting process to get ready for the show. And then, yeah, it took me 2 hours to explain it all. So I don't know how they're going to edit it down, but whatever. That's Christy's problem, not mine.
1: But you were a big fan of the lawyer who, what was her name again?
0: Oh, Dr. Rogers.
1: Dr. Rogers.
0: Dr. Nanette Rogers.
1: Yeah.
0: Okay, so I described her to Christy for Canadian True Crime. And I put it this way. She's one of those little power pack women. She's like a middle-aged lady. She's not a makeup lady like me. She's sort of got this wild hair. And the best way I can describe her is that she wore bright yellow tights.
4: Tights to
0: tights
4: court.
0: To court. Ruby, this love is what I'm saying. Isn't that fabulous?
4: Like, I haven't even seen this.
0: I'll show you a photo.
4: Wait, so whose lawyer was this?
0: This is the prosecutor. So she works for the Victorian government. And she built a real army of fangirls because of her work and her look. And, you know, she's the kind of woman that women like me love. Oh, well, there's a photo of her in her bright yellow scarf.
4: Gorge.
0: But you get the vibe.
4: I get the vibe.
0: Right, so imagine. Boss. So I know that outfit because I remember the day that was taken. So this photo is just a headshot, but I know she's wearing like a black skirt to the knee with bright yellow tights.
4: My God, what a queen.
0: Isn't she a queen? Let's just say.
4: Yeah, she's wearing lots of colour.
0: She is heaven.
1: Would you find that disarming or terrifying if you were being cross-examined? If you were, you know, Erin Patterson on the stand and the person, you know, who's luring you into their web of questioning is dressed like that.
0: Let's just say, if I knew that I was, if I'm just me, I'm not casting aspersions on anyone else, Matthew, if I knew that I was about to tell a pack of lies to a courtroom and I had to do it straight to the face of Dr. Nanette Rogers, I'd give the game away. I'd give up.
1: You wouldn't even bother.
0: It.
1: Yeah.
0: I'd say, don't worry about it. Don't worry about it. I can't remember what I was going to say, but it was all bullshit.
1: So you tell me what I did.
0: You tell me, Dr. Nanette. She's just so fabulous. We love her. So here's to all the other Dr. Nanette Rogers fans.
1: So if you want to send us your own SpeakPipe, find the Australian True Crime podcast or just find us on social media. You'll find the link there.
0: And please do. 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We want to share your thoughts. 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
5: I'm not sure about the iguanas. 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
3: 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I reached out to see if I could get a little shout-out for you. Bit of a mix-up. I told her you were celebrating a big 100th.
4: Yeah.
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4: What do you mean?
5: Donnie, it's Danica Mason here. Hey, happy birthday. 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I know I do come second to Lou. Maybe it's a tight finish.
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0: Across Australia, this is True Crime Tonight with Michelle Laurie, Matthew Tankard and Ruby Bartzis. Coming up, we've got an interview with Nancy Grace about the disappearance of Nancy Guthrie. But first, Matthew, you have a true crime recommendation for us. It's a documentary review. But you've got another one that's not brand new, Matthew, but it is an absolute classic. And Ruby, I don't know if you're up to date with this one.
1: I have no clue what we're talking about.
2: Well, it's called Into the Deep. It's a Netflix documentary from 2022. I don't think there's literally any true crime documentary like it. I don't think you could ever make this happen on purpose.
0: No.
2: But it's the only true crime documentary I've seen, at least, where the murderer in the case is being filmed before the murder, and you can see his lead

0: up to it and the way that his psyche changes.
1: So true.
0: Like, he's a total participant in the documentary itself.
2: Wait, who's filming?
0: There's this filmmaker who is interested in Peter Madsen, who's like this eccentric Danish inventor who has this whole cult following around him from these like really excited young engineers.
1: I feel like he's almost Elon Musk-y. Like
0: he's a little bit, yeah, but without the billions, lower without level. The billions of dollars.
1: Yeah. Yeah. But vibes of like inventor, impresario, and young men just worshipping him. Yeah.
0: Yeah, exactly. Because he's making submarines, he's building rockets to go into space.
1: Yep.
0: And people, this is like, you know, he's not a billionaire. Lots of this stuff is crowdfunded. People work for him for free because he's just like this incredible like tour de force, right? So that's what this documentary filmmaker went to, you know, go capture. But while that was happening, so this was in 2016, while that was happening, another journalist, Kim Wall, she worked for that magazine Wired, that technology magazine.
1: I love Wired.
0: She went to go do a piece on him as well. And what happened is they went down in a submarine together, they went missing, and when they came back up, only Peter was there. Kim had gone missing. He reckons he dropped her off safely. But of course, this is where the documentary just takes a complete turn because the whole story is, well, what happened down in the submarine?
2: Mm. Ooh.
1: And he's famous.
0: It kind of felt like, now there's no suggestion that what he was doing was a cult, right?
1: No.
0: But to me, there was lots of similarities to a cult leader with Peter.
1: Yeah.
0: Because you'd have all of these people fanatically following him and just working for him for free. And also he was building a ship to go into outer space. So very, you know, culty vibes, I find.
1: Yeah.
0: But what makes this documentary so interesting is when they return and when he's charged with murder of Kim Wall, I guess the thing that makes it different from a cult is all of these people that were working for him for free and who definitely admired him and respected him, by no means were they brainwashed. They were like, oh, that doesn't look good. He may have done something here. In fact, one of the interns that worked for him said, I think that he killed her just so he could feel the power of taking someone's life. So they were quick to be like, and these are all level-headed people, you know.
1: Yeah. He did something really out of the box, even for himself. I think that's the difference. I think when by the time most cult leaders get to murdering people, they've brainwashed them, they've groomed them, they've created this psychological atmosphere where people will accept something way out of the norm.
0: Yeah.
1: Whereas this bloke didn't bother. He never got that far psychologically. It was an insane leap in behaviour. But I guess what this guy's saying is, if you really knew him, you could see that he was really into control and really into, maybe to him it seemed feasible.
0: And what's so strange about him too is that there's this part in the documentary where he's talking about if he would ever have to find himself in a trial in court, because lots of the things they were doing were kind of like grey area in terms of their inventions, right? Mm. He was saying, well, I would never say anything. I would never incriminate myself. You need to keep all of these things private. You need to like not let them know your next move. Meanwhile, in real life, he's planning a very real murder of a woman and he's got a documentary film crew around him and he's just letting them capture everything.
1: Yeah, what? So and do you think he was, did he, do you think he planned it? And do you think in his mind he was thinking, oh, this is going to be great when I kill a girl?
0: What the prosecution basically said was that it was a premeditated murder, but it wasn't for anyone in particular. It was going to be for the next woman that was in a submarine alone with him.
1: Oh,
0: because on the days
1: God.
0: Leading to this moment when they went down to the submarine, he had been watching murder videos online. He had all of these like snuff films of women being tortured and murdered.
1: Oh.
0: And this is the unbelievably bizarre thing about this documentary is that how they would do it is they would show the timestamp in like the police records of when he was viewing this material, and then they would have footage in the documentary of them, you know, talking to him 15 minutes later, and he's just swanning around musing about his rockets and stuff, and it just shows how deceitful, you know, basically a psychopath can be.
1: And how deep in it he was, I guess.
0: Yeah, yeah.
1: In his snuff films and in his documentary. So how can you tell, like, how did he... I mean, the submarine's a tiny space. I'm sure I'm not the only person thinking, how do you murder a... And when I say girl, this was a very fit young woman.
0: Yeah.
1: How did he manage to murder her? There's a photo of her that somebody took of her standing out the hatch of the submarine, having the time of her life as he's taking her out to sea or wherever they're going on this voyage. What happened inside the submarine? Where's her remains?
0: I think the exact specifics are hard to know because he changed his stories a million times, right? And they said the only people who ever really know what happened in there is him and Kim.
1: Oh.
0: But what he did do afterwards is he, and I mean, you know, it's all just so violent. He he punctured her body

0: to get the gas and the air out of her body so she would sink to the bottom of the ocean and not come back up. Mm. And he also attached metal to her torso. Like, it's unbelievably, like, graphic. And
1: so they found her body.
2: Yeah, did they find it?
0: Yeah, they found her body. Okay. Yeah, yeah.
1: Wow, it's awful.
2: But, you know, not as smart as he thought he was. I mean, he's got all
0: a documentary
2: that
0: crew around him. And you can see in, like, they said that the footage from the documentary was instrumental in his conviction, because you would see the murder weapon behind him the day before when he's just talking to the cameras, and then the next day when they can't find him and all this stuff's happened, they can see that the murder weapon has been removed from the tool shed, and they can see that.
2: Oh,
0: in the
2: Lord.
0: Background.
2: Ruby, it's Shades of the Jinx.
1: Yeah.
2: Isn't it? Wow. What's it called?
0: Yeah, it's called Into the Deep, and it's on Netflix.
1: I will be watching.
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0: Around Australia, this is True Crime Tonight. Coming up, we're speaking with Nancy Grace about the unsolved disappearance of Nancy Guthrie. That's after the break.
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0: This is True Crime Tonight, and joining us to talk about the Nancy Guthrie case is US media superstar Nancy Grace. We're now over 100 days into this investigation. We have an 84-year-old woman taken violently from her home in Tucson, Arizona, in the middle of the night, and the offender caught on camera. We have a $1 million award and intense media attention, due in part to the fact that the victim's daughter is a very famous journalist, Savannah Guthrie, co-host of America's Today Show. And yet, according to law enforcement, we have no suspects. It hasn't played out like a normal abduction from the very beginning. The ransom demands are now believed by many to have all been hoaxes. Nancy, you've said from the very beginning that a vehicle lies at the heart of this mystery. What exactly do you mean by that?
1: I said early on in the search for Nancy Guthrie, and still stand by my claim that vehicles will be extremely important in the search for Nancy Guthrie. Nancy Guthrie did not walk away from her home. She didn't leave on a bicycle. She didn't leave on foot. She didn't leave on a go-kart or a unicycle. She had to be put in a vehicle and taken somewhere. She could not walk over 50 yards, according to her family. So, there has to be somewhere, either in that neighborhood or on the streets surrounding the neighborhood, video footage of the vehicle containing Nancy Guthrie, unless she is somehow still secreted in that neighborhood. And after extensive searches by Pima County sheriffs and the feds, I do not believe she's in the neighborhood, dead or alive. Cadaver dogs would have found her body if she were dead. Scent dogs would have found her body if she were alive. Dogs can even smell underwater, for Pete's sake, much less down the street. So she's not in the neighborhood. She's not dead or alive in the neighborhood. She was taken somewhere by vehicle. Get me the surveillance and get it now.
0: How planned was this kidnapping, do you think?
1: I have said that Ms. Guthrie's kidnapping was a planned

0: attack. Well, that's very obvious. Number one, she was singled out. There were plenty of people in that neighborhood that could have been kidnapped. Why her? Most likely because she has what people perceive to be a wealthy daughter. She lived alone. Easy target. Elderly. They sense she's alone. She's vulnerable. She may have money. Pick her. But not only that, video surveillance has emerged of the porch guy who was fiddling and removing her door cam the night she was kidnapped. That guy, he had been there before. Caught on video in early January. There's no telling how many times he cased the home, either going up into the yard or driving by the home, walking by the home, front, sides, and back, noticing entries, exits, problems, obstacles, and ways to get around them. He's caught on video. Days and days before the attack in her front yard at night. So yes, it was planned. He didn't just fall off the turnip truck in front of her mailbox and say, hey, I'll kidnap the old lady. It was planned, obviously. Many people have asked, do I believe Nancy Guthrie knew her abductor? That's a tough question. I believe the abductor knew her patterns, knew her traffic patterns, knew her routine, and was most likely watching her home and had staked out her home for quite a while in advance. So to that extent, knew her. I believe it's entirely possible that the kidnapper was somehow connected to her, not the family, not her immediate circle, such as the granny nannies, but possibly someone connected to them. Someone not within her tight circle, but on the fringe. It doesn't always have to be the son or the daughter. It could be the delivery person. It could be the black sheep, son, grandson, nephew of one of the granny nannies. It could be the pool repair, the lawn maintenance or landscape, son, cousin, nephew that knew Nancy Guthrie lived there. So while it seems like it would be a lot of people to investigate, it's really not. It's under 50, easily.
1: So do you think this kidnapping was carried out by porch guy alone?
0: I definitely think there were at least two people involved in Nancy Guthrie's kidnap. When you watch the porch guy, he seems to be looking off to one side as if he's communicating with someone. And not only that, Savannah Guthrie stated that she believes two of the ransom notes were real. And I do not believe the idiot on the front porch trying to put foliage over the door cam could have written an elaborate ransom note that still has evaded authorities. The two do not mesh. Somebody had to have more brains than he did.
1: Do you believe this mystery will ever be solved, Nancy?
0: I absolutely believe the Nancy Guthrie disappearance will be solved. Not only do I believe it, I pray that it be true. I think it will be true.
1: Nancy, why are you so passionate about this case?
0: Number one, why wouldn't I? Doesn't everybody have a mother and a grandmother? I do. They raised me, both of them, my grandmother and my mother. Worked long, hard hours and then took care of me. Miss Guthrie is a wonderful woman. Savannah, her daughter, is a longtime friend of mine. We work together at Court TV, and she is just as she appears on the Today Show. Genuine, kind, caring, and also very smart. She is a lawyer by trade. I would challenge anyone not to care about Mrs. Guthrie's case. I think it's impossible. It's hard to look at Miss Guthrie's picture and not care about her the way anyone would care about their mother or grandmother. And what is more ruthless, other than possibly kidnapping a child? Kidnapping a granny that can't even walk 50 yards, and most likely beating her in the face at the front porch and making her bleed. I want them caught and I want them brought to justice.
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1: Hey, this is Ula on TikTok Trending. Your resident pop girly, Martin Garrix and Ed Sheeran have finally released a song together. Fans are going crazy because they're reminiscing on the old days. Apparently, the two met back in 2014 following a night out in Amsterdam. And 12 years later, we finally have this collab. It's called Repeat It. It's a great track. We're going to listen to it right now.

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1: Hey, this is Ulla on TikTok Trending, where we talk about all the hottest moments that are popping up on my feed and the best songs that are going viral. I have to talk about the Chemical Brothers' Go. It has just been used in Netflix's latest movie, Apex, and it is going crazy viral. Users are lip-syncing a little audio taken from the movie that transitions into the song. It's a bit creepy. I don't know how else to explain it, but I'm obsessed. And I'm also

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9: You're about to hear things that can't be unheard.
10: I can't remember what I was talking about.
11: My Lord. This is what it's like.
12: Oh, my God.
11: Working with a ball of hair.
9: This is Moira and Big Trev.
12: Oh, my God.
13: That actually sums it up.
12: It does.
11: So sorry.
12: Why are you sorry?
11: Oh, dear.
12: Yeah, truth hurts. It does.
13: Whatever you're up to over the weekend, we are here to ponder some of the big things of our time.
11: We certainly are.
12: Yes. We want to know, should they get rid of the thumbs up emoji? Yeah. I don't think so because I use it all the time.
11: You do, and it irritates me every time.
12: And that's the reason why. Does it irritate you and anybody else that you're sending it to?
11: It
12: I don't think it is.
11: Passive aggressive.
12: It's not.
11: It's that's a noise.
12: No, it's like, hey.
11: No, it's
12: yeah, I'm going to be there.
11: Also, I have two beautiful sons. One is turning 15 soon. The other is just turned 10.
12: Yay.
11: And we are on a bit of a health kick at the moment, the family. And instead of a birthday cake for his 10th birthday, he required a birthday brisket. Which I was more than happy to provide. So good. No cake in the house, but brisket, more than fine.
13: Right,
11: with
13: well,
11: a candle in it.
13: Birthday cake replacements, we'll chat about after this. It's Moira and Big Trev.

0: Hope the weekend's going great. This is Moira and Big Trev.
1: Well, our youngest is no longer single figures. Eli's 10th birthday yesterday, the coolest birthday of all time. This year we went to go see Michael because that was the movie he wanted to go and see.
2: Nice.
1: And then also have a birthday brisket.
2: I'm sorry, what?
1: Which is like a birthday cake, but a brisket.
2: Oh.
1: So no cake this year. It was because we are obviously we're on a food reduction / increased endurance and sweating program, and it was the birthday brisket. So the brisket was served with candles.
3: That's great, like an alternative.
1: Yes.
3: Did you stack it? Is it a tiered?
1: No, it was more kind of like slices of brisket.
3: So and
1: it was
3: then
1: like
3: stacked.
1: So like a,
3: what kind of brisket was it?
1: Bloody good one. We tell you that. It was
3: write that
1: so
3: down, Ben.
1: Good. It was so good.
3: Gravy?
1: No.
3: Just
1: brisket.
3: Goodness.
1: Yep, so birthday brisket.
3: That's great.
1: I've seen a birthday wheel of cheese as well. So someone who loves cheese had their cake, which was just a big block of cheese.
3: Oh, that'd be good.
1: Birthday hamburgers? I'd be happy with that as well.
3: Like a birthday favourites, you know, the favourite boxes?
1: Oh, yeah.
3: Better have them all stacked. Are your favourite ones, obviously.
1: Yeah.
0: Turkish.
1: No.
3: Saddest birthday cake ever.
0: Turkish delight.
2: Just every single person in my house would froth over that.
1: What do you mean?
2: They fight delight. Over Turkish delights.
3: Are they?
2: Yeah.
1: Really?
3: Is that where we send them?
1: Yes. We send them with Ben.
2: Yeah.
0: We all agree.
1: Send him with Turkish
3: Everybody
1: delights.
3: That doesn't like Turkish delights, send them in. We'll make sure they get to Ben and his family.
1: All right. We want to know what could be a great birthday cake replacement. We had the birthday brisket, the birthday whiz, croc and bush. That's always nice as well.
3: A what?
1: Oh, they're like a... They're a fancy dessert.
3: Doesn't sound fancy.
1: Yeah, no, it's beautiful.
0: What about a birthday turducken?
3: Oh!
1: With a big candle in it.
0: Yeah.
1: I love it. All right, what's his suggestion?
3: Blow that out. No thanks.
0: Yeah, suggestion or maybe something you've had before.
1: Yes.
0: A replacement for a birthday cake.
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0: This is Moira and Big Trev. Real soon, we're going to talk about the thumbs up emoji. There's a push on to get rid of it. Trev reckons it should stay. We'll discuss that shortly. Right now, though.
1: So, big birthday celebrations in a major house yesterday. Eli, Major, turned 10.
2: Happy birthday.
1: Double figures. Did not request a birthday cake this year. In fact, requested a birthday brisket, which had served to him, complete with candles and a happy birthday sign as well, which was sensational.
2: Toffee apples would work? It'll be too sticky and just too hard.
1: That'd be hard to crack.
2: Yeah.
1: Because you've got to divide it up somehow.
2: Mm.
1: A birthday wheel of cheese, I'm more than happy to try this year.
2: Yeah.
1: I think that would be good. Mm. Some quince paste on it, possibly.
2: Quince paste.
1: Oh, quince paste.
2: Because I was thinking of toffee apples and, it'd just be, like you said, too hard.
1: Yeah, it'd be way too hard.
2: Sorry, we'll just scrap that idea.
1: Okay, then. Tell me, what was the jelly?
2: No, sorry.
1: Trifle?
2: Ooh.
1: Birthday trifle just sounds sloppy.
0: Sounds like trough, which is kind of, you got to eat it out of there.
1: Tammy, what was your birthday replacement cake thing?
3: It was actually our wedding cake, and we had a 3-tier chocolate fountain instead of cake.
2: Huh?
3: And then we just had all the bits and pieces, like your strawberries and your bananas and everything, to dunk in it.
0: Oh.

0: And as the bride, were you allowed to dunk your head under it?
1: Yeah, could you go face first?
2: Well, my dress did end up with a lot of chocolate on it.
3: Oh, did it?
2: So,
3: oh, I had one of those nights. Okay.
1: Chunks.
4: Yummo.
3: Oh, God.
4: Thanks, Tammy.
3: Ramona, your birthday cake replacement, what was it?
5: A smash cake. They've usually made of chocolate on the outside and often filled with candy or whatever else you want to put in there, I guess.
3: Wow.
5: Yeah. Mm-hmm. Yes.
1: So you just
5: I got one for my son. He loved it.
1: Oh, that's so
5: good. You just smash it. Yes.
3: What do you smash it with? Like your hand or something, like a bat or your
1: forehead?
5: Oh, maybe a bat would be too much heavy duty. You could probably get one of those mini hammer things. Yeah, just a hammer.
3: Just a mini hammer.
5: Yeah.
3: What was inside it?
5: Just you could put your box of favorites, for example, or you could put Maltesers, or you could put like
3: brisket.
1: Yes.
5: But it wouldn't, it wouldn't have the same, I would love the taste of it. I don't know how good it would go with the chocolate on the outside.
3: There's only one way to try
1: it. Covered brisket, happy to try it.
0: Eating at Pizza Hut, all you can eat, all in one go.
1: Yeah.
3: Yeah.
1: Oh, man. What was your birthday cake replacement?
6: Hello. We used to get ice cream, but it wasn't a fancy ice cream cake. My mum would buy a 2-litre tub of ice cream and dump it on a plate, upside down, put some candles in it. And maybe some freckles or a bag of party mix if you're lucky.
1: That is
3: and
1: hilarious.
3: Then chucked it on top.
6: Yeah, there was 7 of us, so there was a lot to feed. And then, yeah, we just all have this big block of ice cream.
1: Would you take slices, or we would all just sit around with a spoon each?
6: Well, we got more civilized as we got older.
1: Okay. Yep. So there were some years there was just the spoon. Yep.
6: Yeah.
3: That'd be fantastic.
0: You'd be racing the temperature, though.
3: Yeah.
1: Yeah, the melting factor.
6: Yeah. But 5 kids, we polished it off pretty quick.
1: Oh, yeah, it had no chance.
3: Wow.
1: It had no chance.
3: Happy birthday. Boom, bang. There you go. Hurry up.
1: Imagine the noise, just like, thunk, on the table. There's the cake.
3: Grab your lollies, chuck it in your face. Let's go. It's hot. It's hot.

0: mine tonight for you guys.
1: Oh, what a leg.
0: Can you give him a big yee-haw?
1: Yeah.
0: A big yee-haw. Peking duck, that was the big moment. I tried to get him up once or twice. People around us that were starting to get a little bit annoyed.
2: Yeah, were you bumping into them as you...
0: A little bit, yeah. Oh, yeah. A little bit of bumping into... Eventually, someone did say, no more. But eventually, he did get up there. I'm happy to confirm. We ignored the naysayers. And he got up there.
3: It's amazing what a little snooze will do.
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1: We're going to talk emojis because Gen Z wants everyone to stop using the thumbs up emoji, saying it comes off cold, passive aggressive.
2: Absolutely.
1: And even disrespectful.
2: I absolutely agree.
3: Really disrespectful, though?
2: Disrespectful.
3: How is it disrespectful?
2: Pardon?
4: I said, where?
2: It feels as though
1: again, where?
2: It's like, nah, that.
3: Is
2: that's,
3: it?
2: That's what I feel like. I don't know. There was someone in our life for a while who used it in that way, like as in good on ya, and even now, like I know there are certain people in my life who won't ever send me that because they know how much I don't like it.
1: I'm not one of those people.
2: No, you are not. I know that.
1: Yeah, because every time we do something or someone has a question and I agree with that, it's like, yep, thumbs up. Even use
2: the
1: dark one.
2: Yeah, what? I know. And it's great. It's really nice. Respectful. Thanks.
1: Do you think it should be banned?
2: Yes. I'm what on
1: other,
2: that side.
1: What other one would you like me to use besides the...
2: Just words. Words are great.
1: No, if I'm...
2: What? Are you that busy in your life...
1: Sometimes I am.
0: ...that you have to use emojis to communicate?
1: I use emojis all the time.
2: I know you do. The eggplant one is inappropriate, sir.
1: Oh, it's the two I can't say yes to then. Sort of looks like a thumb.
2: Yeah, I've actually just said the least favourite emojis are the laughing, crying face because it's considered overused.
1: What? Mm-hmm. I use it all the time,
2: the clown face.
1: The what?
2: Clown face.
1: Never.
2: Passive aggressive. Annoying. Smirking face. Arrogant. Pleading face. Which I didn't actually realise was
1: the pleading,
2: face. I thought that was the crying face.
4: These are all the best ones.
1: Oh. Yeah.
2: Some use irritating.
1: What about the party ones?
2: The party ones?
1: Yeah.
2: No, you know, the party ones aren't there.
1: Okay. Because that's the ones I use. I use the thumbs up, the laughing out loud like you're crying, the party one.
2: What's the party one?
1: You know, like a party hat or a celebration.
2: Oh, the party hat, the celebration one.
1: Celebration one.
2: Yep, okay.
1: But I don't think there's anything else I can... use, like the peace sign? Do you want me to do that all the time?
2: No, I just want you to use words.
1: No, but if I'm just...
4: I use
1: What about the okay one?
2: Yeah, that's
1: okay.
2: That's good. That's nice. I like that. That's lovely.
4: Can we get Apple to or whoever to just split them so it's a folder just for the boomer ones so we know which ones we're not supposed to use? Yes.
1: Would that be easier?
2: It'd be so much easier. The boomer keyboard.
4: So we can. They're still there, but it's it tells you, like, if you use this.
2: It's
1: like a thumbs down. These are the ones that will annoy your friends in Gen Z.
2: And then they're the only ones that you will use. I know you. I know you. Thumbs up.
4: He's already using them anyway.
1: Yeah, so I might as well. Is it really that passive aggressive?
2: I find it very passive. But yeah, I do. Although I've moved on slightly and I have used it occasionally, but even in my mind I'm going,
1: Oh, so you've used it. So if you're ever using the thumbs up, that means...
2: Just think I'm making this noise.
1: Good one, Trevor.
2: Great idea, Trevor.
1: Every time I send that now to you.
2: Running late again.
1: We want to know, do you think it's rude? And are Gen Z overthinking it? Is Moisey overthinking it? Is it just Moisey? Does someone still use it and not think it's passive aggressive?
2: Okay.
1: What do you think we should do with the thumbs up?
4: Get rid of the thumbs up emoji or keep it?
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0: Right now with Moira and Big Trev, we're trying to get to the bottom of a very, very divisive issue.
1: Cold, passive-aggressive, and even disrespectful.
2: Mm-hmm.
1: Is it the thumbs up?
2: Mm-hmm.
1: Is it Donald Trump?
2: Are they the same thing?
1: Same thing.
2: He does look like a thumb.
0: And the same colour.
1: Yes. So could I use his face as...
2: No, thank you.
1: Was that
2: you.
1: Very passive-aggressive?
2: That's very aggressive. Not even passive-aggressive.
1: Aggressive.
2: It's like the vomiting one.
1: It's like the poo one. We want to know the thumbs up emoji. Mm. Is it all of those things? Mm. Do you use it a lot? Do you find it offensive?
2: I do.
1: Moira.
2: I do very much. Madam Dakin's with me on this.
3: Yeah,
2: thank
3: absolutely.
2: You.
1: Why? Yep. Why?
3: I don't know. Just use words.
2: Man. Yeah, words are good. Words are great.
1: But what if you're in a hurry?
2: Then use words.
3: Like, okay. Okay would do.
2: Yeah.
3: Or cool.
2: Good.
3: Nice.
1: Thumbs up says that all in once.
2: It does not. Yeah. But it's making this noise.
0: What if you write out the word thumbs up?
1: I'm going to... Thank you, Ben.
0: What is...
2: Thanks, Ben, because I know what's going to happen now.
0: But is that passive aggressive or is that using words?
2: It is now. Actually, I'm conflicted by that one.
3: Yeah, I don't know.
2: I don't know.
1: Yeah, what's... Yeah.
2: Thumbs up. Thanks, Ben.
1: Can that's anybody right. guess what I'm going to be using from now on in our WhatsApp group?
3: You won't.
2: Yeah. Huh? No, you'll
3: You're
2: forget.
3: Too lazy.
2: Yeah,
3: nah.
2: It's too many words.
1: If it's annoying people, I will happily do it.
2: Yeah.
1: And by the look of Moisey's face right now,
2: that emoji.
1: Thank you, mate, Ben. Round of thumbs up emoji. What do you reckon?
4: I think it's perfectly fine, but I have a friend who is extremely annoyed at me because I do use the thumbs up quite a bit.
1: Yeah.
4: And she says it's passive aggressive.
2: Oh, yep.
4: And it also reminds her of her obnoxious ex who always done thumbs up.
1: What?
2: There you go. Very smart friend you have. Very, very smart friend. Glad that they're out of that relationship as well and moving on to bigger and brighter things and people who don't thumbs up in text messages.
1: What other emoji would she rather?
4: No emojis, just straight words.
2: Thank
4: Same
2: you.
4: Same as you, Moira, just
2: it.
4: Words.
1: God.
2: We could hang out, me and your friend, and just not thumbs up
4: I'm
2: each other.
4: I'm too busy for that.
1: Yeah, same.
4: It's no reply or it's emoji.
1: Yeah, it's easier doing an emoji than writing out like half a paragraph.
2: It's not that hard.
1: Oh, if you ask...
2: Trevor, you are not that... Rhonda might be busy. I can hear in Rhonda's voice that she's a very smart, sophisticated career woman. You, however, none of those things, particularly the woman bit.
1: Rhonda, what do you do?
4: So I'm a courier.
2: There you go.
1: She ain't busy.
2: She's always on her phone.
1: She ain't busy.
2: She's busy. She's got courier stuff.
4: Courier. Right now.
2: That's right. Everyone wants couriered now.
1: Yeah. Thumbs up.
2: Alexis, what do you think about the thumbs up?
5: The thumbs up should definitely be banned.
2: Nice.
1: Why?
2: Thank you.
1: Well, how old are you? You sound 13.
5: My friend is
2: 13. 13. Fabulous.
5: Yeah.
1: See? Yeah. Now, why? Why is it really aggressive, Alexis?
5: Yeah, no thanks.
1: No thanks?
5: It just gives off bad energy.
1: Does it give off bad energy? I don't think it does.
2: Yeah, it does.
1: I think it just gives off like you're agreeing to something.
2: Thank you, Alexis.
0: All right, and on that note, Moira has ended the conversation.
1: Yeah.
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1: It's the trivia game where every second counts. 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
2: Which Australian Prime Minister disappeared while swimming?
3: Oh, man, no, that sucks. I'm out.
2: what do you mean?
4: Come on.
2: What do you mean, Krabby? 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
3: You, boys.
2: No, Krabby. 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
1: So today I'm going to have a go at trying to convince your friend Andrew, is it?
2: Yes, Andrew. Okay, here's some info about him. His wife's name's Jess. He's a bit of a comedian. He plays a bit of music, like plays a bit of piano, like comedic piano.
1: Okay.
3: Hello, it's Andrew speaking.
1: Hey, Andrew, how you doing? It's Jimmy.
3: Jimmy, hey, how's things?
1: Man, I reckon I haven't seen you since you and Jess got married.
3: Well, yeah, no, mine not have been that, actually, yeah.
1: I'm looking for someone who does, like, a bit of musical comedy, because I know you used to do the piano stuff, right?
3: Yeah. Yep, that's right.
2: Andrew, can I just chime in? Donnie, this is Andrew Hansen from The Chaser.
3: And a very nice man. My brain is so foggy, I barely remember even good friends.
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1: Local supermarkets say they're ready to keep North Queenslanders supplied during cyclone season, investing in extra storage space here in Townsville. Three people have been arrested and charged with weapons offences from a property in Burdekin.
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1: So today I'm going to have a go at trying to convince your friend Andrew, is it?
2: Yes, Andrew. Okay, here's some info about him. His wife's name's Jess. He's a bit of a comedian. He plays a bit of music, like plays a bit of piano, like comedic piano.
1: Okay.
3: Hello, it's Andrew speaking.
1: Hey, Andrew, how you doing? It's Jimmy.
3: Jimmy, hey, how's things?
1: Man, I reckon I haven't seen you since you and Jess got married.
3: Well, yeah, no, might not have been. Yeah, no, might not have been that, actually, yeah.
1: I'm looking for someone who does, like, a bit of musical comedy, because I know you used to do the piano stuff, right?
3: Yeah. Yep, that's right.
2: Andrew, can I just chime in? Donnie, this is Andrew Hansen from The Chaser.
3: Yeah, and a very nice man. Like, you know, my brain is so foggy, I barely remember even good friends. So.
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2: Dreamfield, Saturday. 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Do you reckon I can go on your shoulders in the turn?
1: This started your weight loss journey, was jumping on someone's shoulders. Correct. Is that true?
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3: Speaking done, lads. 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
5: Yeah, were you bumping into them as you...
1: 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A little bit of bumping into... Eventually someone did say, no more. But eventually he did get up there. I'm happy to confirm we ignored the naysayers. And he got up there, alright?
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0: You've been dragged into another meeting that should have been an email. 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
1: The office is 12 degrees. 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And Brian's refusing to change the thermostat because he claims it's the perfect temp. 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
1: Well, today I'm going to have a go at trying to convince your friend Andrew, is it?
2: Yes, Andrew. Okay, here's some info about him. His wife's name's Jess. He's a bit of a comedian. He plays a bit of music, like plays a bit of piano, like comedic piano.
1: Okay.
3: Hello, it's Andrew speaking.
1: Hey, Andrew, how you doing? It's Jimmy.
3: Jimmy, hey, how's things?
1: Mate, I reckon I haven't seen you since you and Jess got married.
3: Well, yeah, no, might not have been. Yeah, might not have been that, actually, yeah.
1: I'm looking for someone who does, like, a bit of musical comedy, because I know you used to do the piano stuff, right?
3: Yeah. Yep, that's right.
2: Andrew, can I just chime in? Donnie, this is Andrew Hansen from The Chaser.
3: And a very nice man, my brain is so foggy, I barely remember even good friends.
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0: The office is 12 degrees. 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
2: The women's Maroons went down to the New South Wales Blues 12-4, making it a 3-0 sweep for the Blues in the women's state of origin. And of course, the other night when Queensland were robbed, Wednesday night, Queensland were clearly the better team on the field, but New South Wales won right in the dying minutes of the game because they were up a player. Let's face it, they were up a player. But I think that particular date, Wednesday night, the 27th of May 2026, will be etched in history as one of the most disappointing games for the Maroons, a game that the Maroons should have won but somehow didn't, maybe because of a referee. I'm not saying that, but all I'm saying is there is a change.org petition to get that referee banned from game two. I'm just saying the petition's out there. I'm not saying go find it and sign it. I'm saying it's out there. But I think this is a story we are going to hand down generation to generation.

to our kids, to their kids. We're going to talk about that date, the 27th of May, that fateful day that Queensland missed out on a game that was almost unlosable at a certain point. And I thought, to spread the message and the word, we need an anthem for that particular night. So I have made a song. I've composed a song for Origin Night 1, 2026. And here it is. Now, I'm not messing around here. This isn't a funny song. This is a sad song that'll take us back to that day, Wednesday night. So get your hankies ready and be ready to cry.

0: haunting, haunting stuff. Really brings back the sadness of that night, I think. If you want a copy of the MP3, just DM us on the Star socials. Or send me an email. I can give you a copy.
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2: I seen straighter lines in a car park.
1: Well, I wanted to bring it up again this morning because I've officially got a second customer. And he joins me in the studio right now. It's the same customer as the first time. Jake, you
4: good
1: need,
4: morning, Adam.
1: You need your lawn mowed again.
4: I do. Look, it's, you know, it's got long again.
1: Do you want me to teach you how to do it?
4: Not really.
1: I'd be putting myself out of a business because you're my only customer. But
4: I looked at it last night. I said, that needs a mow. Got my dad coming next week. I need to impress my dad.
1: Okay, so are you going to lie to your dad and say you did it?
4: Yes.
1: I'm happy. I'm happy to cover for you, mate.
4: Thank you.
1: So what price are we talking?
4: Well, how about $50? We'll start at $50.
1: 50's not bad. I mean, it's probably not even worth 50, so I'll take 50.
4: Okay, $50. And what about a carton of something nice?
1: A card?
4: A carton.
1: Oh, a carton?
4: You're not getting a card, mate.
1: I thought you were going to write me a thank you card from Hallmark.
4: I can get you a thank you card, too.
1: Can you please?
4: And I'll put the $50 cash inside.
1: Yeah, and one other thing. It's sweaty work, thirsty work. Could you whiff up some homemade lemonade and serve it to me in a bikini?
4: Homemade... And a bikini.
1: That's my only request. $50, a carton and a card, and you in a bikini giving me lemonade. It's not much to ask.
4: I'll see what I can do.
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4: Good morning, I'm Bethany Ross with your local news. Well, a 19-year-old Kelso man will face court today after allegedly driving dangerously through a Thuringowa Central car park. Police say the man lost traction on a roundabout yesterday afternoon, forcing pedestrians to jump clear before allegedly threatening members of the public with a shifter. He was later arrested at a Condon home and faces multiple charges, including dangerous operation, going armed to cause fear, and disqualified driving. Meanwhile, a Townsville hostel has also been left with thousands of dollars of damage after young vandals allegedly smashed four windows at the Pier Pods near the ferry terminal over the weekend. News Corp reporting a group wearing hoodies was spotted on CCTV throwing rocks from a nearby dock on Friday night, targeting the pod windows where guests were sleeping, allegedly returning a second time within minutes before fleeing. Police are investigating. In other news, a local doctor is reminding parents to get their kids vaccinated against the flu as cases do rise heading into winter. We've had more than 1,100 cases already recorded across Townsville Hospital this year. The Royal Australian College of General Practitioners is backing a wider rollout of the needle-free nasal spray, which is now available for teenagers up to 17 years old. Chair Dr. Kath Hester says the vaccine does help kids build their immune system.
5: Getting vaccinations is one of the best ways and one of the safest ways to build your immune system. And we routinely start vaccinating for influenza from age 6 months and over for little kids. It's super important for little kids to be protected from influenza in particular because it can be such a devastating infection for young people.
4: And finally, Townsville's tourism scene just got a whole lot more fun. Poseidon Adventure has launched a brand new boat, opening the door to Magnetic Island tours, snorkeling trips, and even a pub crawl by sea. The expansion was made possible by a $300,000 state government grant. MP Adam Bailey says the upgrade is part of the city's growing tourism push ahead of Brisbane 2032.
6: This offering is another example of the types of things we will see in the lead up to 2032 as we have more people come and visit our great city and our great region. But it also means for locals that there's more to do and more things to see on our weekends.
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7: Morning, I'm Phoebe Humphrey. One Nation's surge in popularity has continued, with Pauline Hanson's party overtaking Labor in one of the major polls. Today's Redbridge poll has One Nation 3 points clear of Labor on primary votes and 11% ahead of the coalition. After preferences, Labor leads One Nation by 51% to 49%. We're now one step closer to the 2032 Olympics, with building at Brisbane's Olympic Stadium to begin today. Victoria Park is now closed to the public despite a number of protesters fighting to keep it open. The search continues for two men believed to be trapped further inside a Laos cave. It comes after five men were rescued over the weekend by a group of international divers, including Australian Josh Richards.
8: From what we know, there is a significant air pocket that is considerably further on, another 100 metres or so through fairly lethal passage. The only place they could still be would be there.
7: And Dua Lipa has tied the knot, the singer marrying actor Callum Turner in an intimate ceremony in London, wearing a look paying homage to Bianca Jagger.
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7: In sport, Essendon has lost its first game under interim coach Dean Solomon, going down to West Coast by 30 points. Solomon says he'll need a bit more time to start to implement his new style of play.
10: Really, the last sort of 48 hours, we've been able to coach the new game plan. So we're looking to build it from contest out.
7: And the Panthers are now two games clear on top of the NRL table after a 20-18 win over the Warriors. The Raiders down the Cowboys, and the Dragons won their first game of the season yesterday, upsetting the Broncos. That's the latest news and sport.
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4: Sunny in Townsville today, heading for 27 degrees after a really cool 13 degrees start. Tomorrow does stay sunny as well, with a top of 26 and zero chance of rain as we kick off the week. That's the latest news, sport and weather. I'm Bethany Ross with Adam and Donnie on Star 106.3.
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16: Yeehaw, it is the 1st of June, Monday, 5 past 6. Is it show 105 or show 102 for Adam and Donnie? I don't know, we'll have to discuss. Oh. I'm Adam, ordering the club sandwich to the room. Donnie's hit the breakfast buffet and Beth is down at reception checking us in with local news. Guess who's back? Back again.
17: Yo,
16: it's Donnie.
17: I've arrived. Thank you for having me. Surely it's 105. You don't have to stop the clock.
16: You're going to count?
17: You were still here. Beth was still here. Jake was still here.
18: You can't
17: still
18: count
17: here.
18: Every sick day.
17: No.
18: Do you count annual leave? Like, what's going on here?
16: Don't count the best clock. Ofs with Stu. You know what I mean?
18: Honestly, I think it's just a slippery slope.
17: I think as long as one of us is here.
18: Yeah. Okay. If the show goes on.
16: Is that
18: on.
16: The rule?
17: As long as one of us is here and both of us are employed.
16: Okay.
18: Yeah.
16: 105 then. 105 it
17: 105.
16: Is. Check that.
17: I'll take it to 105. Wow. I like it. Bethany, did you have a good, fun weekend?
18: I did. It was a very wholesome weekend. I went and checked out Laughs on the Lawn at Cluden Park, which was actually quite funny. I feel like there's... No. Hang on. Hear me out.
16: It's surprising for a comedy show.
17: It's a comedy show at Cluden that had six comedians.
18: Listen, I feel like there is an insane amount of expectations on any kind of comedy event for the acts to be really good. And I sort of go in skeptical going... Like, you're here to try and make me laugh. I instantly don't want to laugh. Does that make sense?
17: Wow, because you know what's so funny? When I used to do stand-up, what people used to say to people that were nervous is literally, dude, they're here to laugh.
16: Yeah.
17: So the fact that you're going in...
16: You're there to hate them.
18: I just don't like being told what to do like that.
16: They tell me to laugh.
18: But it was really funny and I had such a great time. It was classic Townsville. All the characters were out.
17: Oh, yeah.
18: It was great.
17: It was,
18: it was good vibes.
17: I was down there as well, having a bit of a giggle, and the discrepancy between my lawn setup and Beth's lawn setup was...
16: Are they different?
17: Whoa, mate. So it was like, there was like VIP tables or whatever, but the main area, you just bring a picnic rug. And so me and my partner Lou went to Kmart, we got a picnic rug, we brought some cushions from home.
16: Oh, lovely.
17: We got Guess Who? Because it was going to be breaks.
16: Board games.
17: Played a bit of Guess Who.
18: And a cheese platter.
17: We had a cheese platter. There was a lot going on. Beth had a towel.
16: Right.
17: Just a towel, just a bathroom towel.
18: No, it was a beach towel. Look, we only decided a couple hours before that we were going to go. So.
17: A shower mat would have been better.
18: Oh, my God.
17: Just a towel.
18: And we were sitting right at the back as well.
16: Damn.
18: Yeah, very typical.
17: And the fact that she still had fun. Wow, what a testament to the event.
16: That's crazy, isn't it?
17: What a testament.
16: Speaking of lawns, guys, I had a lawny weekend too.
18: Tell me.
16: I mowed promotions manager's Jake's lawn once again. Yeah.
17: Is this a euphemism?
16: No. I cut his grass. I cut his grass literally.
17: Okay.
16: But the interesting thing was he wasn't even home.
18: Are you serious?
16: He was off working somewhere. I just went round there while no one was home, mowed it, so he came back to a fresh cut lawn.
18: Imagine the neighbours looking on at that, being like, who is this good Samaritan out of nowhere who's seen Jake's lawn, goes, I've had enough, I'm mowing it.
16: It was bad.
17: Well, I was obviously off last week, not really checking my phone, but one thing that I did see was a video from Jake. He came home and it was just a video of him looking at cut grass going, oh, wow.
18: Without context.
17: I was like, what did I miss here? did this cut itself? What had happened here? Did he cut it himself? Walk outside of the house, walk back in, like, you know, when you rearrange your bedroom when you're six years old, and you're like, what would it look like if I was walking in here for the first time? Like, what

0: that happened.
1: Wow, look what I did.
2: Someone needs to teach him how to mow his own lawn.
1: I offered. He said no. He doesn't want to know.
2: Oh, my God.
1: So I'd be out of a business.
2: Yeah, true. You'd be out of 50 bucks.
1: There was a 50 bucks.
2: Last time I did it, he offered me 100.
1: Yeah.
2: But he only offers you 50.
3: Yeah. It's got to be worth more than 50, that. It has to be.
1: It's a small yard, but he does let it get out of control, so it is a big job.
3: Much like himself.
1: This is 5 Seconds of Summer, Star 106.3, Adam and Donnie. Good morning, welcome to Monday.

0: Ed Sheeran a little more. Star 106.3, quarter past six. It's Adam and Donnie for Snooze Townsville. It's amazing what a little snooze can do.
1: Now, Adam, I never want to be the one that says that I am on the forefront of being cool.
0: Okay.
1: So, because you can't. Once you admit it, you're not there anymore.
0: There's
1: right?
0: nothing cool about that, yeah.
1: But I think we've come to an absolute head with one trend. I think it was already on the way out, obviously.
0: Was it?
1: But it begs the question, when do you know something's over?
0: Yeah.
1: Something that was definitely past my time, and I wasn't a parent, so I never got into it. The 6'7".
0: Oh, 6'7".
1: 6'7".
0: With the hands, right? Yeah.
1: I never, it wasn't for me.
0: Yep.
1: It was too young for me, so I was already a fogey, as they say.
0: You
1: when
0: never
1: it comes
0: heard
1: to that.
0: The number 6'7", and it crossed your mind?
1: Obviously, but I never was like a big proponent of it.
0: Did you ever do one?
1: I was never hitting the 6'7".
0: You never hit one, ever?
1: No, not, I'm not saying I was anti.
0: Yeah, yeah.
1: I was just saying not for me.
0: Yeah.
1: It was for people younger than me, and in some ways, people older than me to relate to people younger than me.
0: Okay.
1: I was perfectly.
0: You got in the middle.
1: I was perfectly. It was piggy in the middle, and I was a piggy.
0: Yeah,
1: right?
0: Yeah.
1: Just jumping for it.
0: Yeah.
1: But I think it's absolutely come to an end now. Pope Leo, if you could please, his music. That's, I think he's got a trademark on this. So royalties going back to the Vatican for playing.
0: Yeah, there you go. There's your 5 cents.
1: Has hit the 6'7" while meeting with a group of children. They had an opportunity to meet the Pope.
0: Mm.
1: And in that opportunity, they, to a very confused old man who was trying to figure out which language to speak because he speaks so many.
0: Yeah.
1: As they were standing there with their hands doing the way up thing, the 6'7", they were with him for about, they had 10 seconds of FaceTime with the Pope.
0: Yep.
1: And convinced him to do it.
0: Right.
1: And now I think it's officially dead.
0: You think once it reaches the Pope, once a trend hits the Pope, that's the end of it?
1: Well, I think it could be dissected to say that it's died well before it gets to the Pope.
0: Yeah, well, I think that...
1: Well and truly before it gets to the Pope.
0: Yeah, I think
1: but once
0: dead.
1: The Pope gets to it,
0: mm.
1: it's like funeral kind of stuff.
0: Okay, yeah, that's his final resting place.
1: It's no longer not cool.
0: Mm.
1: It's officially over.
0: Yes.
1: So, yes, it's been uncool for, like, let's call it a month or two. It's been, like, I reckon in schools you're probably getting a bit of, like, oh, really, still?
0: Yeah.
1: We've had our time in the sun and we've moved on
0: from
1: it.
0: Yeah, the teachers have started doing it. It's over sort of thing.
1: Yeah. You could have 6 or 7 minutes of playtime, But I think now that the Pope has... If you could please his music one more time.
0: Sorry,
1: now that the cool. Pope has hit the 6-7 in the Vatican...
0: Yeah.
1: In the Sistine Chapel of all places, I think it's over, right?
0: Well, I think now that it's officially over, can we declare it officially over on this program and you do your first ever 6-7?
1: Okay.
0: And then that's it.
1: But I would have the last one ever.
0: Yes.
1: And any future 6-7s would be categorically...
0: Obsolete. Yeah, obsolete 6-7.
1: So from this moment forward, we're officially Adam and Donnie Show 105, Monday the 1st of June, Pitch and Punch. We are saying it is officially, this is the last one. Well, you should do it with me.
0: I can do it with you.
1: It feels so lame.
0: No. But
1: this is the last. This is the line in the same
0: moment.
1: This
0: is the last ever 6-7. Okay, here we go.
1: Ready?
0: 1, 2, 3.
1: 6-7. It's over.
0: Adam and Donnie Stone 06-3. That's it.
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5: It's amazing what a little snooze can do.
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0: 101063, good morning, it's Adam and Donnie. 11 degrees in Townsville right now, 28 will be our top, so it will warm up later on. Sunny conditions expected.
1: Just coming back into work this morning, just ticking off some, you know, dotting some I's, crossing some T's.
0: Yes, you love that.
1: There's only a few moments left. Today is the last day that you can jump on the website. This is the easiest $50 to spend at Toy World that you're ever going to have. You just jump on the website, register, and you could win.
0: That's it.
1: It's celebrating Toy World's birthday. We've got five $50 gift cards to give out. There's no hoops to jump through. Just jump on star1063.com.au. They've got deals that went all weekend long, but there is still a couple happening today. And if you jump on the website, $50 to spend there. So if someone's birthday's coming up, that'll go a long way to help, you know, get the kiddies something.
0: And so, may I just say, happy birthday, Toy World.
1: Yeah.
0: And may I just say that?
1: Yeah, no, I'm not going to stop you. I would never stop you from saying something like that.
0: Local news is next with Bethany Ross. After that, some weird news with our Daily Dribble. Have you ever had a bad neighbour, Donnie?
1: Yeah, heaps.
0: Yeah, real ones you've had a feud with at all?
1: No feuds. It's more of a one-sided feud from me to them. Yeah,
0: yeah, just in your head, yeah, just resenting them. Well, wouldn't you love it if they went to jail and you never had to do it again? You wouldn't. I've had some neighbours I would have loved to see go to prison. Well, there's a neighbour from hell who threw dead moles into the neighbour's garden, used a lawnmower to ruin their dinner party. She's facing jail time after the 15-year feud.
1: Yeah, it sounds like it, yeah.
0: Adam and Donnie, Star 106.3.
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2: Good morning, I'm Bethany Ross with your local news. Well, a 45-year-old Townsville man has been charged after allegedly stabbing another man at an Ellis Beach address. Police say an argument broke out between the two men who are known to each other around 10:45 on Saturday night. A man from Woolgaroo allegedly stabbed the other in the chest and then fled the scene. The victim, a 48-year-old Spiwa man, was taken to Cairns Hospital in a stable condition with a wound to his chest. The 45-year-old has been charged with grievous bodily harm and will face Cairns Magistrates Court today. In other news, Townsville locals are being urged to speak up about how changes to the Environment Protection and Biodiversity Conservation Act could affect their jobs, investment and regional communities in general. The Queensland Productivity Commission has opened consultation on the reforms. The Christopherley government says the changes could increase compliance costs and delay some major projects. Regional sessions will be held in Townsville with submissions open until July 13. Meanwhile, an adventure tourism company is gearing up for a big expansion funded through the state's $20 million infrastructure program. Townsville's Poseidon Adventures has unveiled a new tour boat, unlocking reef snorkeling, whale watching, and a soon-to-launch magnetic island pub crawl.
3: Since I started the jet ski business here in Townsville, it's always been in the plan. Obviously, funding and money is a big one to get something like this of this scale activated and running. So when the investment that came from the Christopherley government and we're able to secure a grant, it's able to fast-track that process. Townsville hasn't always been on the map as a tourism hotspot, but it's products and investment like these that will help shape and grow tourism in Townsville as a place to visit.
2: That's owner Luke Nocco speaking there. And finally, it was a disappointing loss for the Cowboys, and it's seen them drop out of the top eight. North Queensland were beaten 26-12 by the Raiders in Canberra last night. Coach Todd Payton says the Raiders just wanted it more.
4: I thought they just ran harder and tackled harder from first whistle to the last. Got a team full of athletes, power, and, you know, really troubled us. And it's really disappointing with our line speed and first contact. Leading that first 40, I thought there was a response after half time, but, you know, 1-1 miss and they score quickly. And then we kept fighting, but the game was gone.
1: Star 1063, National News, now.
5: Morning, I'm Phoebe Humphrey. Millennials say they would rather vote for One Nation than Labor or the Greens, according to the latest Redbridge poll. Pauline Hanson's party has overtaken Labor with 31% of the primary vote compared to Labor's 28%. Primary support for the government falling 3 points since handing down the budget. A three-year-old boy has died in a house fire in Melbourne. A man was also seriously injured in the blaze at Werribee, with an e-bike outside believed to be the cause. One of the so-called ISIS brides who has been charged with terror offences is expected to apply for bail today. The 34-year-old was charged last week after returning to Australia more than 8 months ago. And work on Brisbane's Olympic Stadium begins today, with Victoria Park now closed to the public, with protesters moved on from the site. Queensland Deputy Premier Jared Blay says their tents have been removed as a matter of safety.
6: The reality is it's going to be a construction site, and you can't have people protesting and living in tents in a construction site.
1: Amazing Grace Early Learning, North Ward Railway Estate, Elliot Springs coming soon. Star 1063, your sport now.
5: In sport, the Panthers have snapped the Warriors' six-game winning streak at CommBank Stadium. Penrith were without Origin stars Nathan Cleary, Isaiah Yeo and Brian To'o, but managed to score a late try to win 20-18.
7: Yeah, it was a great win. It was a really good game, good high-quality game. Yeah, stoked.
5: Panthers coach Ivan Cleary there. And the Eagles are enjoying their best start to an AFL season in 5 years, notching up their fourth win in 2026. West Coast downing the Bombers by 30 points in Perth. That's the latest news and sport.
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2: A brisk 13 degrees in Townsville this morning. However, we are in for a bright and sunny Monday with tops of 27 and zero chance of rain. Tomorrow does bring more sunshine, dipping slightly to 26 degrees. That's the latest from your local newsroom. 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
9: 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Let's go!
11: Yeehaw, good morning, happy Monday, 6.34. It is Adam and Donnie, and as we head into a new week, can I just say who's got the cheapest fuel around Townsville?
12: I'd love you
11: Would you
12: to.
11: Mind if I said it?
12: I wouldn't mind, mate.
11: There is a petrol station that has the cheapest unleaded and diesel. They're rocking both.
12: Okay.
11: And it isn't the Energy Woogaroo this morning.
12: Holy.
11: It's the Mobil 8 conveyor.
12: Oh, wow. Look at him go.
11: Unleaded, 175.5 a litre. For diesel, 215.5 per litre.
12: Can I just say, if you're filling up this morning and your car declines, like everybody's does sometimes, do not be embarrassed by it. I think we need to not knock this whole thing.
11: Okay.
12: About everyone's car declines sometimes. Hey, I was at JB Hi-Fi yesterday. I was buying something. Yes, I bought it on Afterpay. It's got it in my little Apple wallet. Right. And I'd never used it before.
11: Yeah.
12: I thought you'd just go double tip, infinite money, bang, yeah. There we go. And then it declined.
11: Yeah.
12: And this is exactly what the guy said to me at JB Hi-Fi. Yep, so that one's declined. You actually have to have some money on there
11: for
12: the Afterpay to work. And I was sitting there like Doctor Strange thinking out of 1,000 scenarios, this is the worst one.
11: You reckon?
12: This is the worst one. And I thought, well, how do we know it's my card? It could be your machine. Knowing full well it was my card,
11: yeah.
12: Of course. Learning a lot about Afterpay in immediate fashion. But hey, if your card declines this morning, so what? Who cares?
11: Yeah.
12: It doesn't even matter.
11: Yeah, it sounds
12: everyone's
11: like
12: card declines all the time.
11: You're trying to convince yourself?
12: I mean, it doesn't even matter. Like, it's so what? No one's going to even think about that forever afterwards. It's really not a big deal.
11: You're still thinking about it right
12: know.
11: Now.
12: I don't know. It was on Saturday.
11: Yeah, it's over, Donnie. Just calm down. Right up next, some weird news with the Daily Dribble. Have you ever had a horrible neighbour, Donnie, that you wish jail time upon them?
12: No.
11: I've had a couple. Yeah. I don't know if you remember, I played the noise of one of my old neighbours. He used to blow his nose. Through the wall, you could hear it.
12: I sounds like he's playing the tuba.
11: Yeah, and I was trying to go to sleep to do breakfast radio the next morning, and that's what I'm listening to. I wished that he would go to jail.
12: That's really not a jailable offence, is it?
11: Yeah, but, you know, if there was something else he would do that might send him off, I'd be a character witness. Right up next, I've got a weird news story. A neighbour from hell throwing dead moles over the fence, running a lawnmower to ruin their party, is facing 15 years jail time.
12: Oh!
11: Star 106.3, it's Adam and Donnie. I've got the details next.

0: The latest single from Taylor Swift, Elizabeth Taylor. Good morning, Star 106.3, Adam and Donnie. It's 11 in Townsville right now. It'll get to a top of 28, sunny conditions. Here's some weird news.
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0: Front page of our obscure newspaper this morning comes out of the UK, Donnie.
2: Yep.
0: Comes out of a neighbourhood that's actually apparently known as the best kept village in England. Apparently, everyone has the best gardens there.
2: Oh.
0: But the neighbourhood tension is rife.
2: Uh-huh.
0: And it actually begins, the whole story, the whole feud begins with a garden. Apparently, this person hurt some of their flowers, and so they went to court and got a restraining order against her. Her name's Zoe Hayes. She's 68.
2: Uh-huh.
0: They went and got the restraining order because she'd hurt some of their flowers, and the restraining order said she was not allowed to pester or annoy her neighbours, but prosecutors say she kept breaking the order anyway.
2: A restraining order for the person next door.
0: I know, it's tricky, isn't it?
2: How does that work?
0: Sticky situation.
2: You both have to enter through the back door?
0: Yeah.
2: How does that work?
0: Well, that's the thing. I don't know if she has to stay away. I think the order just says don't annoy them.
2: Which is, you probably shouldn't need to be court mandated.
0: I mean, if it's me and it's one of my past neighbours that I've told you about, they annoy me just by being there. So I could just tell the courts, they've annoyed me. He blew his nose. That annoyed me. Send him to prison.
2: Yeah.
0: But, yeah, she kept breaking the order anyway. Apparently, she cut spy holes in the hedges.
2: Oh,
0: like
2: what?
0: Like a cartoon.
2: What?
0: She'd clatter bins at dawn to try and wake them up on purpose. She threw dead moles into their backyard.
2: See, what's that about? How many?
0: Must be a moley area because
2: Several moles. Like, obviously, more than one is enough to say dead moles. But just what I'm envisioning is just hundreds upon hundreds.
0: Yeah, me too, actually. A big stack piling up.
2: And how does someone come across so many dead moles?
0: Mm. Oh, I guess if they're in your yard next to your fence in a big pile. It's
2: how
0: like,
2: many dead
0: that
2: animals?
0: Was, that was definitely Zoe.
2: Like, how many dead animals have you... No, but I mean Zoe. How is she getting her hands on all these dead moles?
0: Maybe they were alive and she's been killing
2: them.
0: That's
2: what I'm saying.
0: That's what you
2: Sicko.
0: Get with these horrible neighbours.
2: Yeah.
0: So, the last straw for this couple who live in the house that have been tormented by this lady, the last straw was they were trying to have a nice, peaceful tapas dinner party with some friends. And you know what this lady...
2: In the garden.
0: Yeah, in the
2: risky.
0: Garden.
2: Risky with moles overhead.
0: Risky. What, she ran the lawnmower the whole time to try and annoy them and make it really noisy for their party so they couldn't have their nice, peaceful tapas party. So right. Now they've gone back to the police and said, right, she's breaking the restraining order all over again. And now she's
2: mowing.
0: Yeah, she's mowing.
2: Tough one doing fours.
0: I'm mowing for an unreasonable amount of time. It's gotta be a crime.
2: She's refueled.
0: So this is allegedly her second breach of the restraining order, and she's now facing possible jail time, and I'm right behind
2: this. How many years are we looking for moling and mowing?
0: Well, it could be up to 15.
2: 15 years for excessive mowing.
0: I would love it if I was them. Wouldn't that be great? Like some of my horrible neighbours we had some neighbours when I was a kid. We built a house next to them, so it was an empty block of land for a long time. We built a house and we just thought they hated us because we built a house next to them. And they used to complain about us to the council about everything, including our Jack Russell went up and sniffed their Doberman one time.
2: Oh.
0: They complained to the council, their dog attacked our dog.
2: Oh,
0: and we explained to the council, we've got a Jack Russell, they've got a Doberman.
2: Yeah, and these what council said, it was all good?
0: They said, yeah, sorry. Yeah.
2: This all went down during a tapas party in the backyard.
0: Yeah.
2: Well, I mean, I hope if she does go to jail, it could be worse.
0: Mm.
2: Someone that hosts garden tapas parties could move in next door. That would be equally as annoying, you'd imagine.
0: You reckon?
2: Equally as annoying.
0: They could combine tapas.
2: It's just a meal at that point, isn't it?
0: It's just one. Yeah. Adam and Donnie star on

0: Lost Frequencies and Temper Trap at Star 106.3, Sweet Disposition, Adam and Donnie, and right up next, newsreader Beth in with us for Whose Weekend Was It Anyway, Don?
1: Yeah, she reads out a headline and tries to guess whose weekend it was, and this one is all about disruptive people in audiences. Mm. Was it Adam or was it I that got absolutely peeved off on the weekend? It's Beth's job and your job listening to try and figure out who it was.
0: Let's do it next, Adam and Donnie, Star 106.3.

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9: It's amazing what a little snooze can do. 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Ooh. And start your workday with Danny.
0: That's how it goes. 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

0: That's when I think of you. Good morning, Star 106.3. Adam, Donnie, and newsreader Beth with us as well for this.
1: Whose weekend was it anyway? Star.
2: This is when we bring in newsreader Beth to read some news about our weekend. Was it Adam's or was it mine? Donnie's. She's got a headline and she will figure out alongside you whose weekend it pertains to. Good morning, Beth. What is the headline?
3: Good morning. Okay, today's headline is... Man's peaceful entertainment evening ruined by noisy spectators. I feel like this is kind of a no-brainer because, Adam, you're very similar to me, and if you can avoid social gatherings on the weekend, you possibly will.
0: Oh. So you reckon I wasn't at any entertainment? Because I was at home, you reckon?
3: All right, you sound offended by that. I reckon this is Donnie's weekend because I know that you're always out and about. So I'm going to assume it's you. Am I right?
0: It's a bit of a double bluff.
2: It was bloody both of us.
3: What do you mean?
2: We both had to endure... annoying people over the weekend.
3: No.
2: I was at Laugh on the Lawns. You know this story, Beth, because you were there on your towel. Yeah. There was a lady up the front near me and my partner, and I feel like we were the only people on planet Earth that could hear this lady who had responsibly enjoyed 2 bottles of red.
3: Yeah.
2: Loudest individual I've ever seen in my life. Screaming why Troy Kinney was on stage. Not at Troy.
0: Yeah.
2: Not in jest. Just... to be annoying.
3: Oh my god.
0: It wasn't screaming related to the show.
2: No, and by screaming, yeah. I just mean a very loud voice to her friend next to her. And she was obviously so past it that it wasn't even a situation where, because obviously my partner Lou was like, maybe you should say something. It would have just made things worse.
3: Yeah, exactly.
2: It would have just made things worse.
0: But it would have impressed your partner.
2: It would have, yeah. She was there with a man, and they were very friendly after 2 bottles of red. And it ruined my weekend. And then I come in today to tell Adam a story, and he goes, by God, it's like I'm looking in a mirror.
0: Yes, because I also had an incident. I went to the movies to see that movie, Obsession.
3: Yeah.
0: It's a new horror movie. Few people are talking about it online. Good movie. I enjoyed it. I recommend it, but it was a little bit ruined by some hooligans.
2: Hooligans?
0: That were behind me. And you know how you can select your seat when you're going to go to the movie? You just select it on... I always select it for as far away from people as possible.
3: Perfect.
0: But it turned out there was just a whole row of hooligans behind me. There were a few seats in between us, but like I was the closest to them out of everyone in the theatre. So I reckon
2: make some hooligans?
0: They were just young youths in hoodies.
3: I hate the young youths in cinemas.
2: What were they doing?
0: They were making noise. And it wasn't noise related to the film. Just like you're saying, noise not related to the end. I don't mind if they scream because they were scared by something or go, oh, don't go through the corner. But it was just like,
3: most
0: of what I could hear was them telling each other to shut up. Shut up.
3: Yeah.
0: But it's like you saying shut up is the loudest bit.
3: Yeah.
0: So just shh.
3: Did you give them a look? Like turn around?
0: Nice. Because they kept going out of the theatre and coming back in as well.
2: Oh, you can't have that.
0: And they were tripping over when they were coming back in, being annoying on the way back in. And I gave them a couple of glares.
2: Like as a joke. Like a fake trip.
0: No, I think they were just
2: clumsy youths.
0: Clumsy youths. Stairs mean nothing to the kids today, I think.
3: Have you ever gone out and actually told someone working in the cinema and said, hey, excuse me, these people are being really loud. Can you remove
0: that's
3: them?
0: That's what I should have done. Because I was just thinking, do I tell them? And then I'm like, they'll just think that's cool. They'll be like, look at me, I got in trouble, hey? And they'll impress each other.
3: No, guys.
0: And once they have a knife,
2: guys,
3: okay.
2: I've just looked around the room and I've just realised we're old now, aren't we?
0: Proud.
2: It's
0: proud
2: us.
0: I'm proud.
2: We're
0: of
2: the old people.
3: Let it
2: now.
3: Happen.
0: The damn youth.

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2: Adam and Donnie, Star 106.3.
3: It's Will and Woody.
4: Woody, we've cast a very special guest for the drive home.
1: Have we really? Why am I not invited to any of the meetings?
4: I'll give you a clue. It's a male celebrity rumoured to be the next James Bond.
1: Tom Holland.
4: Nah, a bit older than that. He likes to DJ, actually, as a side gig.
1: Elba?
5: No, what? Elba is James Bond?
4: It's Idris Elba.
1: Oh, Idris. Maybe you can DJ the show.
6: What? Come on, dude. Don't do that to me. Hey, what are you doing? What are you doing?
1: It's Will and Woody, starring Idris Elba, this afternoon.
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3: We've got some bank back on Wilcox Street going inbound past Ingham Road and then at Hughes Street as well. Dalrymple Road is picking up around Nathan Street for the inbound and Duckworth Street intersection. Ross River Road adding some traffic here when southbound Muntingborough as well. 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More traffic in 30 minutes on Star 106.3.
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5: Good morning, I'm Bethany Ross with your local news. Well, 7 months after a horrific shark attack near Thursday Island, 15-year-old Sam Nay has finally returned home. Sam survived life-threatening stomach injuries and underwent more than 20 surgeries at Townsville University Hospital, with doctors telling the Bulletin that his survival is the stuff of legend, crediting his determination and the work of a large medical team. Sam is continuing his recovery at home with his mum and the rest of his family. Meanwhile, children have been identified as flu super spreaders this winter, with infections moving quickly through schools and households. The Royal Australian College of GPs is urging families to take up the Flu Mist nasal spray, which is now available as a free needle-free option for your kids aged up to 17 years in Queensland.
6: Kids spread flu a little bit more easily because, basically they're kids and they do kid things. But one of the most important things to remember is that kids actually get really, really sick from influenza. And it's one of the leading causes of hospitalisation for otherwise well kids when they're especially under 5 years old.
5: That's RAC GP Chair Dr. Kath Hester speaking there. So far this year, there have been more than 1,100 lab-confirmed flu

0: cases in Townsville Hospital. And finally to sport now, the Cowboys have slumped to 9th spot on the NRL ladder after a 26-12 defeat to the Canberra Raiders. Captain Ruben Cotter was rested for the match after playing for the Maroons in Wednesday's Origin Game 1. North Queensland coach Todd Payton says that they missed their skipper, but resting him was the right thing to do.
1: He's a really important part of what we do, but we've got it done without him before, and the right thing to do was not play him. He was a little bit busted, and playing 4 days later is not the responsible thing to do. I know it's a badge of honour for other players to back up, and you know, we're guided by the medical team, and this is a decision at round 13 with another 15 games or rounds left.
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3: Morning, I'm Phoebe Humphrey. Voters continue to punish Labor in the wake of its controversial budget, with today's Redbridge poll showing One Nation Now leads both the ALP and the Coalition on primary votes. Primary support for the government has fallen 3% since the budget and its housing tax reforms. Meantime, the housing market is beginning to flatline. New data from Cotality shows the market losing momentum in May as higher interest rates and tax changes weigh on demand. Sydney and Melbourne led the weakness, with dwelling values falling by 0.9% and 0.8% respectively. Work begins today on Brisbane's Olympic Stadium. Victoria Park is now closed to the public, despite protesters saying it will impact Aboriginal land and green space. Two cultural heritage protection applications relating to works there have been rejected. And the SES has been inundated with more than 500 calls for help as a powerful storm continues to batter the southwest of WA, with almost 30,000 losing power. Elsewhere, weather warnings are also in place in Victoria and South Australia.
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3: In sport, Essendon remain at the bottom of the ladder after a 30-point loss to West Coast. It was the Bombers' first game under interim coach Dean Solomon following the sacking of Brad Scott. He admits the club's injury list took its toll.
4: Well, I think we had, of our seven leaders, we had one of our leaders out there today. We're just going to use this, just use it as an education piece, but we want to hit the ground, hit the finishing line running.
3: And Penrith has ended the Warriors' winning streak. Earlier, the Raiders knocked off the Cowboys while the Dragons shocked the Broncos. That's the latest news and sport.
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1: Clear skies over Townsville today with lows of 13 and tops of 27 degrees today. Tomorrow does remain sunny and dry, reaching 26 degrees. It's perfect winter weather to kick off your week. That's the latest news, sport and weather. 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
4: Yeehaw, yeehaw, good morning. It's 7:06. Donnie is back. Welcome back,
5: yeehaw,
4: Donnie.
5: Yeehaw, good to be back.
4: 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And the winner was announced over the weekend. It went to Jess. If you missed it, this is her finding out.
6: This is what it sounds like when you tell someone they've just won around-the-world flights and $15,000.
7: Oh, my God, I can't believe it. Thank you so much. I can't even begin to tell you what this is going to do for our family. We, you know, we feel like we work so hard just to make it week to week. And when you're parents and you've got kids, you just want to give them everything. And when you can't, that's really hard. So to win this, it's a dream come true. Thank you. Thank you so much.
6: World, hold on. Come on. Thanks to all that entered, and keep it here, because we've got even bigger prizes up for grabs very soon. Hot 100.
5: Huge, huge, huge, an amazing win by Jess, and thank you to everyone that entered online. But yes, there is more to come, and later today we'll tell you how you could win $20,000.
4: Yes,
5: with Workspace Invaders.
4: Doesn't end.
5: I'm not gonna give away any more.
4: No. You wait to find out. Right up next, the $30,000 second chance wedding. Oh, I mean, it's comp after.
5: So
4: comp.
5: Many thousands are getting.
4: It went to Mark and Tara. On Friday, they got remarried at the Hoy, and I think the best part, the moving part for me, was when they did speeches to each other during the first look when Mark first saw Tara in the dress. Only we got to see it. The friends and family didn't even get to see this bit.
5: Wow.
4: And I've
5: got behind the curtain.
4: I've got what they said to each other right up next. Adam and Donnie, Star 106.3.

0: Eagle Eye Cherry, Save Tonight, Start 106.3. Good morning, it's Adam and Donnie. On Friday, it was the big day. The $30,000 second chance wedding went down at the Hoy between Mark and Tara.
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2: Started with just an idea that we wanted to try and give someone a second chance at a beautiful wedding, and Mark and Tara came through, won the whole damn thing, thanks to our mates at the Hoy and everyone involved, and it all went down on Friday, didn't it, Adam?
0: That's right, yeah, they married the first time back in 07, and the wedding actually went okay, but then they split. They've been together for about 20 years now, and they found each other again, got back together, and wanted to renew their vows. They did that, but in a big way, thanks to the Hoy. Now, this was probably, I felt so privileged to be a witness to this. This was the first look. So Mark first saw Tara in the dress, and then they had some speeches to each other. No one was around for this. The guests weren't around for this. It was just us from the radio and some photographers. And the fact that we got to see this, I felt, was probably the most special of the whole time.
2: Beautiful.
0: I welled up while this was happening, just so you know, but no one noticed because Jade from Afternoons was a basket case. She was bawling her eyes out. But this is what they said to each other during that first look on Friday.
3: My darling Marky J, standing here with you today feels even more meaningful than the first time we said I do. Back then, I loved you deeply, but I don't think either of us truly understood how much life could test us, shape us, and challenge us. Today we stand here after living that life through the beautiful moments, the laughter, the growth, the tears, the heartbreak, the distance, and the pain that at times felt impossible to come back from. Every single challenge has shaped us into who we are today. To this day, one of my favourite things in the world is your sense of humour. You have always had this incredible way of making life lighter, even in the hardest moments. When we separated, I truly understood what life felt like without you in it, and I hated it. No matter how far life pulled me away, nothing could ever truly fill the space you held in my heart. Time apart gave us both a chance to reflect, grow, and remember what made us fall in love in the first place. It made me realise that what we had was real, rare, and worth fighting for, because you are my home. Somewhere between the hurt and the healing, we found each other again. Not as the same people we were in 2007, but as stronger, wiser versions of ourselves. Against all odds, I got to fall in love with you all over again. Even in the moments when things felt broken, you never gave up on us. You never gave up on me. That love, that loyalty, and that commitment will forever mean more to me than words could ever explain. Mark, I know I'm not perfect. I know there have been times I haven't listened the way I should. Times I've been stubborn, reactive, or failed to hear what you were trying to tell me. But I want you to know that I see it, I acknowledge it, and I promise to continue working on being better for you, for us, and for the life we're rebuilding together. I choose you again today with open eyes and a grateful heart, not because life has been perfect, but because through every imperfect moment, you have remained my safe place and my best friend. I promise to keep growing with you, communicating better, listening more, laughing often, and protecting the love we fought so hard to find again. You are my home, my best friend, and my brother.
4: I can see why you want to go first. Tara Lee, my love, if there's one thing our story has taught me, it's that real love never truly lets go. When we married in 2007, I stood beside you and promised forever. But I don't think either of us truly understood then what forever could hold. How life could test us, break us open, change us, and at times lead us so far from each other that finding our way back would feel almost impossible, and yet here we are. After everything, all the heartbreak, all the growing, all the years, tears, and healing, we found each other again. Not because it was easy, not because life was perfect, because somewhere underneath it all, our love never stopped fighting to become one again. Standing here with you now means more to me than words will ever fully explain, because this time, I don't love you with innocence alone. I love you with understanding, with gratitude, with certainty. I know how precious this is now. I know what it feels like to lose you. And I know what a miracle it is to hold you again. I promise to keep laughing.

0: driving with you until we can't breathe, to hold your hand through every storm, to make sure you never question how deeply you are loved. Thank you for finding your way back to me. Thank you for loving every version of who I've been, even the broken ones. Thank you for giving our story another chance. No matter what waits for us from here, I know one thing with absolute certainty. You complete me. You are my home, my peace, and the greatest love of my life. I love you with all that I am. I choose you again, completely, endlessly, and unconditionally. Let's do it. Oh, we're here.
1: Mark and Tara, the $30,000 second chance wedding. Just so brave of them to do it in front of people like that and be so vulnerable. So good on them. It was an amazing moment. I've

$30,000 second chance wedding. Just so brave of them to do it in front of people like that and be so vulnerable. So good on them. It was an amazing moment. I've got more stuff from the wedding as well to share later in the show. Adam and Donnie, Star 106.3. Good morning.

0: Good morning, 20 past 7. Slowly in Townsville, 12 degrees right now, on our way to a top of 28. Sunny conditions expected for the day.
1: Often, Adam, you and I will be at some event or just walking along Sturt Street here and someone will go, oh, I love you, boys. Yeah. I listen every day.
0: Yeah.
1: And so often we want to say, oh, yeah?
0: Yeah.
1: Prove it.
0: We just don't believe them.
1: Prove it.
0: Yeah.
1: Well, we're going to tell you how, by proving it, you could win $5,000 every Friday for the next 4 weeks. 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
2: Yeah, we'll just come and check.
1: Well, this is the thing.
2: We'll come and check.
1: We might come out to your workplace over the next 5 days just to see if in fact you do have Star 106.3 blaring through the speakers, and if you do, you get another entry into the competition, and we could be popping up anywhere at any time, not just during the breakfast show,
2: yes,
1: through Danny's show, through Jade's show, through
2: Keep
1: Will
2: locked.
1: And Woody.
2: Keep it locked
1: here, keep it on 24 hours a day. We might pull up to a servo at 11 p.m. I don't know, we're crazy men, we could do anything.
2: Just wild, we walk on the wild side. Did you ever have arguments over the radio at a workplace?
1: Yes.
2: In the past? It got to the point, I was working in a warehouse, we were picking and packing orders, so I was packing on the pack bench.
1: Yeah.
2: People would wander around the workplace and pick it off the shelves. And we had two different radios on the pack bench playing two different stations.
1: What?
2: So we could hear our stations, but the people picking the orders in the warehouse just heard this mess of two stations at once.
1: Because
2: we should have interchanged day by day. You get it one day. No, we just played two at once. So what do we do then if they're playing two at once?
1: No,
2: and
1: no.
2: It's a mess of sound.
1: Got to be Star. Star alone. Right,
2: you just Star.
1: You have two radio stations. Listen, there's not really anything else worth listening to,
2: yes,
1: is there?
2: So oh, you're right.
1: It's got to be Star.
2: You're absolutely right.
1: Got to be Star.
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4: A busy run on Woolcock Street going past Ingham Road inbound through Cosgrove, about a kilometre of bank back there. Dalrymple Road is still picking up inbound around Nathan Street, Duckworth Street. Sturt and Flinders through the CBD is flowing okay though. Get down to KFC Bowen this Saturday for $5 Zingers, KFC Merchant Face Painting for the kids. One day only this Saturday at KFC Bowen. It's Mark with more traffic in 30 minutes on Star 106.3.
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1: Good morning, I'm Bethany Ross with your local news. A 45-year-old man will face court today, accused of stabbing a man known to him up at Ellis Beach. It's alleged that an argument broke out between the two men around 10:45 on Saturday night when the Woolgaroo man stabbed the 48-year-old before fleeing the scene. The 48-year-old man was taken to Cairns Hospital in a stable condition with that wound to his chest, and the 45-year-old man from Townsville has been charged with grievous bodily harm. In other news, police have also charged a Kelso man after a frightening incident at a Riverway Drive car park. It's alleged the 19-year-old drove a sedan dangerously, causing pedestrians to dive out of the way before threatening people with a weapon. Officers did track him down to a Condon residence soon after, and they've charged him with public nuisance, unregistered driving, and using a vehicle without plates. He'll appear in Townsville Magistrates Court today. Meanwhile, the Host Plus Cup will once again return to regional and rural Queensland for Country Week. It sees all 19 matches played across regional centres next month. The Townsville Blackhawks will play the Burleigh Bears in Ayr on July 25. And finally, a $300,000 tourism grant has transformed a local tourist operator from a jet ski business into a full-scale island tour company. The new Poseidon Adventures vessel is already running 4.5-hour magnetic island trips from Townsville, including some snorkeling stops, but owner Luke Nocco says that demand for a boat-based pub crawl has also been huge, with plans to launch within weeks.
2: You jump on the boat, you head over to your first destination, Maggie, you have a drink, you jump on the boat and you continue doing a full lap of the island. We'll then of course lead into our whale watching season, where you'll be able to spot whales, and then in the future we'll do outer reef snorkeling trips, so you can head out on the boat to the Great Barrier Reef and then come back and enjoy a feed here at the beautiful Flinders Street Wharves.
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3: Morning, I'm Phoebe Humphrey. Barnaby Joyce says he's not surprised by the latest poll, which shows One Nation is the most popular political party in Australia. The latest Redbridge poll revealing the party's primary vote has risen to 31%, ahead of Labor on 28%. The coalition sits on 20. Barnaby telling Seven it's clear Aussies are fed up with the current government.
4: The issue is that people are suffering from the cost of living because of the insane desire to change the weather, incremental environmental laws, the fact that people can't afford a house.
3: The Defence Force has updated recruitment rules allowing trans and non-binary applicants to complete fitness testing. News Corp reports documents obtained under Freedom of Information laws also reveal those identifying as non-binary are currently unable to take part in AUKUS submarine training programs due to the US military policies. Victoria's free public transport period is officially over, but fares are half price for the rest of the year, and hundreds have been arrested in Paris after violent clashes following Paris Saint-Germain's Champions League win.
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3: In sport, the Panthers are now two games clear on top of the NRL table after a dramatic 20-18 win over the Warriors. Penrith were without Origin stars Nathan Cleary, Isaiah Yeo and Brian To'o, but Casey McLean backed up from his debut for the Blues with two tries.
6: No, I got told after camp anyways, I was like, oh, I don't mind. And then I got told at training because you're still young. I was like, oh, fair enough.
3: They're on Fox. And no new coach bounce for Essendon, going down to the Eagles by 30 points in Perth. It was interim coach Dean Solomon's first game. That's the latest news and sport.
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1: A sunny Monday for Townsville is on the cards. We had a cool start, but it will reach up to tops of 27 degrees today. Tomorrow stays dry and sunny as well, with a top of 26, and there is no rain on the radar. That's the latest from your local newsroom. 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
0: It's Adam and Donnie live now.
10: Yeehaw, 7:35. Good morning, Adam and Donnie. With Donnie, he's back. Welcome back, Donnie.
11: Yeah, band back together again.
10: Speaking of yeehaw, disappointing game from the Cowboys, I got to say, yesterday, wasn't it? A bit disappointing.
11: What was really disappointing for me is obviously the Maroons going down on Wednesday, still mad about it. And then on Sunday, I was watching the game on 9.

0: Gus Gould, the old codger, was he was commentating. There we are, Cowboys down by 20, and he starts talking about the moon.
1: Why?
0: He did 5 minutes of moon chat about how it's a blue moon and how people think that it gets smaller, but it's just an optical illusion or this or that. And I'm like, my team's losing by 20 points in Canberra on a Sunday afternoon. We're talking about the moon right now.
1: Yeah.
0: Talking about anything else.
1: He wasn't relating it to the play. Like, all players tend to play a bit funny when the moon's like this.
0: And then Billy Slater, the coach of Queensland, starts chiming in and asking moon-based questions. You start worrying about team selection. All right? Why are you even in Canberra? Now, you should be in, like, Ipswich or somewhere, just locked in, bunkered in, trying to figure it out.
1: Now, I know you know more about NRL than me, so can I ask you a question? Real weird game, Broncos versus Dragons, right? Dragons only win of the season. Dragons beat Broncos. That's not normal.
0: No, it's not normal. And what sucks is the Cowboys lost, so I can't even rub it in the Broncos' faces because I'm over here licking wounds as well.
1: Damn.
0: But something that wasn't normal took place on Friday as well. A second chance radio-streamed wedding happened right here on star1063.com.au, thanks to our amazing mates at the Hoy, Nadine and Co.
1: Yep.
0: And it was Mark and Tara that tied the knot.
1: It was, and if you remember Mark, his best man was young Jax, his young kid. He delivered the rings. He did a great job. He's a little bit of a nervous kid, I think.
0: Uh-huh.
1: And as the ceremony went on and the night went on, he was warming up to giving me thumbs up. We were doing fist bumps. He was a legend.
0: It.
1: But I do have the exchanging of the rings and the ceremony to bring to you right
0: Beautiful.
1: Up next. This is Miley Cyrus, Younger You, Star 106.3, Adam and Donnie.

0: Miley Cyrus, Younger You, Star 106.3, Adam and Donnie, 20 minutes to 8. $1,000 minute, not far away. If you want to win $1,000, we're definitely due, so stand by. But on Friday, the big $30,000 second chance wedding went down.
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2: Well, we really wanted to give someone a second chance at getting their wedding right after something going wrong the first time around. And Mark and Tara came into our lives about 2.5 weeks ago before tying the knot.
0: It's been great to meet them.
2: On Friday at the Hoy. And Adam, you have the moment. The moment.
0: Yeah, that's right. So they married the first time back in 2007. They split recently and got back together. They were going to renew their vows anyway, but they weren't going to do it on such a big...

0: big grand scale like they did at the Hoy. So this is the actual ceremony where they exchanged the rings. I was emceeing, actually. I had to go up before all this, and this was my most nervous moment because this was serious.
1: Yeah.
0: You know how we come on here and we just muck around?
1: Gas bag.
0: Yeah, we just gas. We just with a couple of goons, aren't we? Just silly buffoons. But this was like, wow, this is someone's big moment. Yeah. And I had the easy bit. I just had to introduce the celebrant, and that was it. Mm. So I had the easy bit, and then the celebrant came on, Bernadette Kirsch, and then it all happened. Have a listen.
2: Tara and Mark, I'd love to invite you to share your vow renewal promises to one another.
3: Tara, after all those years ago, you caught my attention with your beautiful eyes, your warmth, and your incredible heart. Today I choose you all over again. Thank you for laughing with me, growing with me, and building this amazing life. I promise to keep supporting your dreams, keep standing beside you through every chapter, and keep making terrible jokes for the rest of our lives. You are my soulmate, my best friend, and my forever. And I love you more deeply with every year that passes, and I always will.
2: Tara.
4: Mark, from the very beginning, you were the hottest guy in Ingham, but it was your heart that made me fall completely in love with you. Thank you for always being loyal, genuine, supportive, and by my side no matter what life throws our way. I promise to keep laughing with you, keep choosing you, and keep building this beautiful life. Even through the Olympic level muscle twitching, you are my safe place, my greatest love, my forever person. One lifetime with you isn't enough. I love you more every day, and I always will. You are my home.
2: Now, Jax, can you get the rings, please?
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3: Tara, with this ring, I renew my promise to keep choosing you and laughing with you always.
5: You can now have your first kiss as a second time husband and wifey. Woohoo! I would like to introduce to you all, for the second time round, Mr. and Mrs. Mark and Tara Mazzoni. Congratulations.
1: Beautiful, and thank you so much to everyone involved in getting that over the line in such a short amount of time. The Hoy and Nadine, the wedding angel, we called her. What an absolute queen.
0: And can I just say, during all that, Jade from Afternoons, who was broadcasting there, bawling her eyes out again at that bit as well. Causing a bit of a scene, if I may say so. No, I'm joking.
1: $1,000 minute bonus question. Not too far away. Could today be the day?
0: I reckon.
1: We finally give this thing away.
0: You too. Beautiful day. Star 106.3. Adam and Donnie.

0: You two, beautiful day. Star 106.3, 13 minutes to 8. Right up next, your $1,000 minute bonus question. Stand by if you'd like to win $1,000.
1: I just want to do something a little bit different here, Adam, for a second, because we normally have a lot of fun. And I just wanted to say thank you to a few people who, over the last week, have really helped me out. I was obviously off last week from Wednesday through to Friday, and that was not something that I wanted to do. I was sick. I was sick because I was going through something pretty heavy mentally. I definitely am the last person ever to stick my hand up and pull myself out of situations. But I think I just hit an insane wall. Last Sunday night, I went to bed and started having a panic attack, and I came into work and kept it to myself. The entire broadcast on Monday, I was just completely not present and going through something pretty severe. And then I went home pretty early on Monday after work, and then on Tuesday I came back in and tried to do the same thing, and then once again started having pretty intense panic attacks on air. Which is terrifying, especially if you've never had one before. They just, the whole world seems to just like get very loud and echoey and very scary and spooky all around you. And I was just going to white knuckle through the week and just keep getting up and coming in, because we had so much to do last week. And a few people messaged me over the weekend why I wasn't at the wedding on Friday, and I just simply didn't leave my house for 5 days. I was going through a very sustained, insane, my head was just fried.
0: So scary. When I've had panic attacks, they've come and gone and not lasted, and then I'm back to normal. And also my panic attacks were like, I felt like I was having a heart attack and a lot of anxiety and couldn't slow my thoughts down, and maybe doing things that I wouldn't normally do because I was doing it based on panic. But what you were describing to me, like off air, was even scarier than anything I've experienced.
1: From what I understand, like my adrenaline was just redlining, and I was having these really spooky and uncanny feelings, and things got very, very, very, very dark over the last 5 days. And I am feeling a lot better now, but I just wanted to like very publicly say thank you to my partner Lou, who saw that I was going through something and messaged everyone at work and asked them to keep an eye on me, because she knew that I wouldn't listen to anyone that wasn't, you know, anyone that just told me to, you know, trust your gut and take care of yourself. I physically needed someone to tell me to stop coming in and just slow down and stop. And I've just never been able to do that ever. And I've always prided myself on just getting on with it. I remember when my dad got really sick in my previous job, he got cancer, and I rocked up for work when he wasn't there. I said, this is just what you do. You just rock up. And I never took a beat, never took a moment when relatives had passed away. I just always white knuckled through it. And on Tuesday, it like hit me like a ton of bricks that there was just no physical way I could bring myself to come back into work. And it was terrifying and very, very scary. But I can't thank everyone, from you, Adam, as well, reaching out to me, making me know that it was so fine for me to take some time for myself.
0: The right thing. You were doing the right thing. Yeah,
1: it just
0: absolutely.
1: It didn't feel like the right thing at all. Yeah. I hate letting people down.
0: Yeah.
1: And I love coming into work every day. And even peer listeners on the street would come up to me and say, well, you don't look very sick.
0: But you all feel bad now.
1: No, that's no knock on them. It warms my heart so much that what we do, we can talk to so many people and touch so many people and have so many relationships. Like you listening, you probably don't know it. You're one of my best friends, because I talk to you literally every single day. And just from Stu, my boss, and Jake in promotions, and Beth, and you, Adam, for just making me feel so comfortable to take a step back and relax, and to my mum and my dad as well, who just were there for me. And I can't stress enough to anyone, I was just going to buckle through it, and I don't know what would have happened if I did that.
0: You could have made it so much worse. And don't do that.
1: And please, if you are going through something, please tell someone, tell as many people as you can, because every time things got really, really obscure and weird and bad for me, one of you texted and called me, or my mum called me. That's just what I wanted to say to everyone. If you are going through something, please, please tell as many people as you can that you're comfortable telling. And I just wanted to publicly say thank you to everyone.
0: Good on you, Donnie. Thanks for sharing, mate. Adam and Donnie.
1: Let's give away $1,000, huh?
0: Yeah.
2: The office is 12 degrees. 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But today, you don't care because you control the radio. 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

0: Dua Lipa, Houdini, Star 106.3. Good morning, Adam and Donnie. 2 minutes to eight. 10 questions, 60 seconds. You get them all right, you win $1,000 this morning. Here's a bonus question.
1: We're seconds away from you winning $1,000 cash. 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
10: Quite a bit of bank back on Wilcox Street, going past Ingham Road inbound through Cosgrove, also into Hughes Street, and then Dalrymple Road inbound is picking up around Tharangower Drive and also Nathan Street, Duckworth Street intersection. 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It's Mark with more traffic in 30 minutes on Star 106.3.
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11: Good morning, I'm Bethany Ross with your local news. Well, a 45-year-old man from Townsville has been charged after allegedly stabbing another man at an Ellis Beach address. Police say an argument broke out between the two, who aren't known to each other, around 10:45 on Saturday night. The man from Woolgaroo allegedly stabbing the other man in the chest and then fleeing the scene. His victim, a 48-year-old Spiwa man, was taken to Cairns Hospital in a stable condition with that wound to the chest. The 45-year-old from Townsville has been charged with grievous bodily harm and will face court in Cairns today. In other news, a local doctor is reminding parents it's time to get their kids vaccinated against the flu as cases do rise heading into winter. More than 1,100 cases have already been recorded across the Townsville Hospital and Health District this year. The Royal Australian College of GPs is backing a wider rollout of the needle-free nasal spray, which is also now available for teens up to 17. Chair Dr. Kath Hester says the vaccine helps children build their immune system.
12: Getting vaccinations is one of the best ways and one of the safest ways to build your immune system. And we routinely start vaccinating for influenza from age 6 months and over for little kids. it's super important for little kids to be protected from influenza in particular, because it can be such a devastating infection for young people.
11: Meanwhile, Townsville locals are being urged to speak up about how changes to the Environment Protection and Biodiversity Conservation Act could affect jobs, investment and regional communities. The Queensland Productivity Commission has opened consultation on the reforms. The Crisafulli government says the changes could increase compliance costs and delay major projects. Regional sessions will be held here in Townsville, with submissions open until July 13. And finally, now to sport. It was a crushing defeat for the Cowboys in the nation's capital. The Canberra Raiders were too good for North Queensland overnight, winning 26-12. Cowboys captain Scott Drinkwater says they just weren't up for the challenge.
13: Yeah, look, I guess it was a bit frustrating, but I think just putting it down to, you know, Raiders, you know, being hungry and wanting to stop what we're throwing at them, and desperate. And, you know, yeah, I thought we kept trying there at the end and stuff, but, you know, credit to them, they were just hungry.
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14: Morning, I'm Phoebe Humphrey. Labor is refusing to say if last month's federal budget is the reason behind its latest drop in the polls. Today's Redbridge poll shows One Nation has overtaken Labor on primary votes, 31% to 28%. MP Tanya Plibersek telling 7, while the budget has copped criticism, One Nation isn't exactly offering alternatives.
15: It's time for One Nation to start talking about how they would deliver some of these things, because every opportunity they've had, they've actually voted against things that would make it easier.
14: Australia will only buy second-hand US nuclear-powered subs under an AUKUS overhaul. Defence Minister Richard Marles says the move will save Aussie taxpayers a significant amount of money. Price growth across Australia's property market has stalled, with big falls in Melbourne and Sydney. Figures by Cotality shows the two cities dropped 0.8% and 0.9% respectively in May. And Dua Lipa has tied the knot, the singer marrying actor Callum Turner in London, wearing a look paying homage to Bianca Jagger.
1: Amazing Grace Early Learning, North Ward Railway Estate, Elliot Springs coming soon. 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
14: In sports, Socceroos coach Tony Popovich has settled on his final 26-man squad for the World Cup. Matt Ryan and Matthew Lecky have been named to play in their fourth cup. Popovich has also included Christian Vapalto and Titi Yenke. The Aussies' first match is on June 14. Essendon has lost its first game under interim coach Dean Solomon, going down to West Coast by 30 points. And in the NRL, the Panthers are now two games clear on top of the ladder after downing the Warriors 20-18 to close out round 13. That's the latest news and sport.
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11: Well, Townsville's Monday is all sunshine, tops of 27 degrees today, no rain. Tomorrow does continue the run of clear skies as well, reaching 26 after another mild start. That's the latest news, sport and weather. I'm Bethany Ross with Adam and Donny on Star 106.3.
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0: Yeehaw, happy Monday. It's Adam and Donny. We're hoping to give $1,000 away right now to Amanda from Woolgaroo. Good morning, Amanda.
17: Good morning, boys and guys and girls. How is everyone?
2: Very good. Thank you, Amanda. How are you doing?
17: Oh, for a Monday morning, I got called into work. So, doing pretty good.
2: Wait, so you're at work right now?
17: No, just about to, yes.
2: So you've been called in. If you win $1,000, what are the odds that you just blow off work today and go spend it?
17: Oh, now that would be really good. I'd buy camping gear.
2: Okay, camping gear and go off grid. All right, I love it. Okay, well, 10 questions, 60 seconds. You get them all right. We'll hand over the cash. It's that simple. Are you feeling confident?
17: I don't know, actually. I'm not really feeling confident. Being a Monday morning, I've just chugged my coffee down. So I'm trying to wake up, but let's go.
18: Fingers crossed. Best of luck.
1: Are you ready to go?
19: Tick tock, tick tock, tick tock.
1: The cash is waiting. The $1,000 minute starts in 3, 2, 1.
17: There we go.
2: What is the frequency of star?
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2: Who is the Premier of New South Wales?
17: Pass.
2: How many sides does an octagon have?
17: 3.
2: What is the largest ocean in the world?
17: A Pacific.
2: What colour wiggle was Jeff?
17: Blue.
2: What is the name of SpongeBob's chipmunk friend?
17: Oh, I've been watching this too. What? Oh, no!
2: Starts with an S.
17: What's Bob's chipmunk? I don't know, guys.
2: Does the Rhine River run through the east or west of Europe?
17: Left.
2: Left? How many players are on an Olympic beach volleyball team?
17: One.
2: One.
17: I've got zero right.
2: I love your energy, Amanda. I love it on a Monday morning. Yeah, Adam's good. Got your energy.
0: Let's see if you did get one or two right. We'll find out. The frequency of star, 106.3. You got that one. Come on.
2: Bang.
0: Premier of New South Wales is Chris Minns.
2: That's who we're looking for there.
0: An octagon has 8 sides, not 3.
2: Octopus.
0: Oct always means 8. The largest ocean in the world.
17: True,
0: the Pacific. You got that one.
2: Bang.
0: The largest ocean.
2: Remember the Wiggles? You ever watch the Wiggles? The old school Wiggles?
17: I did when my twins were 20, but not since then, no.
0: Wake up, Jeff. He was the purple, not the blue.
2: Blue's Anthony. Oh. I think he still is.
0: Yeah. That one's never changed. The name of SpongeBob's chipmunk friend, Sandy Cheeks.
2: Or just Sandy. You don't have to say the whole thing.
17: Sandy.
0: We would have accepted Cheeks.
17: My son watches that all the time.
0: The Rhine River runs through West Europe, not left.
2: Well, I mean, left is technically west.
0: On the map it is.
2: Yeah, I'll give you left.
0: And Olympic beach volleyball teams have 2 players, not 5.
2: Close.
0: You got a couple there.
2: Yeah,
0: Amanda. 2, 3 left.
17: I just guessed them all.
2: Well, I'd hope you didn't have the answers.
0: Double pass, though, to the movies. Reading Cinemas Townsville is all yours, all right?
17: Oh, thanks, guys. I appreciate that. Legend. You have a lovely morning.
2: Have a great day. Have a good day.
17: I will. Thank you.
0: Thank you. Same time, same place tomorrow.
2: What a joy.
0: Yeah, she was great.
2: What an absolute joy. More like that, please. Let's please give this away, though.
0: Yes,
2: okay?
0: Please.
2: 1-300-00-1063. I was hoping when I got back that it would be gone.
0: Tomorrow's the day, don't
2: you? So it has to be.
0: Tomorrow's the day.
2: If you're sitting there in your car and you think you're getting 9 out of 10, 8 out of 10 every day, give it a crack tomorrow. 1-300-00-1063. Save that number.
0: Right up next, our $30,000 second chance wedding went to Mark and Tara at the Hoy on Friday, and I've got the reception speeches for us, including one from a special guest, Mayor. Nick DiMeo turned up for a quick speech.
2: The wedding of the year is what they call it.
0: Turns out he knew Mark from his Ingham days.
2: Oh, there you go.
0: Adam and Donnie, Star 106.3.

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0: Aussie working class man, Star 106.3, it's Adam and Donny. Last Friday, it all went down, the $30,000 second chance wedding. Mark and Tara getting remarried.
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2: Thanks to the Hoy Wedding, Flinders Street. Intimate celebrations, timeless charm.
3: Well, we wanted to give someone a second chance at a beautiful wedding, and that was accomplished on Friday at the Hoy. Mark and Tara renewed their vows, back together once again, the beautiful couple, and Ads was there on the scene.
0: It was a beautiful event at the Hoy. Honestly, I kept forgetting it was a second wedding or a vow renewal. I just was thinking, this is a wedding.
3: Yeah.
0: It's a re-wedding. It is.
3: A re-wedding.
0: And so we got on to the party at the end, you know, the reception where they do the speeches, you have food. Can I just say, they had the alleyway blocked out just behind the Hoy there. That was a beautiful night, beautiful evening to spend there, and Townsville finger food, the food was amazing.
3: Yes.
0: There was lambs, there was like 50 types of bread, 50 types of salads. There was so many.
3: I didn't even know they made that many breads.
0: Dude, there were so many options, I couldn't fit them all on my one plate. I had to go back just to try all the options.
3: Right.
0: But then came the speeches. Mark and Tara made a speech. Tara's mum made a speech. And then the mayor, Nick DiMeo, made a speech. You know, it's a bit of a thing with Nick. It's like, he's everywhere. He just pops up at every... Yes.
3: We're going to have to start paying him eventually.
0: Yes.
3: Like, because he pops up at so many Star 106.3 things.
0: Yep.
3: He was at the on Saturday as well.
0: Yep.
3: He goes everywhere we go. Love you, Nick.
0: So, yeah, he showed up to the wedding. Turns out he knew the groom, Mark, from their Ingham days. So he did a speech as well. Have a listen to some of the speeches on the night. I've got the audio here.
4: Today has been more than we could ever have imagined. And there are so many people we need to thank for helping make it all possible. Star 106.3, thank you for making this all happen. Thank you for being the baboons that you are, and even though you're only one of yours, but you're both baboons, and for doing it so well. You've made us laugh through.

0: John, thank you so much for the opportunity that you gave them. Thank you.
1: Nick DiMeo, the Mayor of Townsville, would like to say a few words and I guess symbolically cut the ribbon on this wedding. Well, I think the ribbon's been well and truly cut today. Adam and Donnie, what they've done putting this together in Star 106.3, it just shows what the community can do when they come together. And Nadine and John, heading up the wedding community here in Townsville to put this little event together, just shows what we can do here in Townsville. This community spirit here and the willingness to give is alive and well. Mark and Tara, you look both amazing today. You scrub up well, even the second time around, Mark. And Tara, I'm sure you look beautiful every day. To your friends and family that are here today, you know, this is an opportunity to celebrate once again the love of these two people. I do know that this is a beautiful spot, and I think we're going to be having more weddings here. Nadine, what you're doing here at the Hoy is something special for the CBD, and I can see a few more applications to council to close this road off in the near future. But once again, thank you everybody for coming along. Thank you to 106.3, the sponsors. Enjoy your time in Townsville here tonight. Thank you very much, ladies and gentlemen. Now you can cut the cake, I think.
2: It's not a wedding without the mayor. I've always said that. I've always said that. I don't plan on ever getting married again without him being
3: no
2: there.
3: No way. He's got to be there.
2: He'll be my best
3: wedding man
2: at this rate, how often we're hanging out. So there you go. Thank you to everyone who got involved with making sure that that went off without a hitch. It was no small feat to turn it around in such an insane amount of time. And to Mark and Tara, we wish you everlasting happiness and joy. And Nadine, I'm sure you'd love to block our number now.
3: That's right, yeah.
2: Thank you so much.
3: It's Adam and Donnie, Star 106.3. Michaela in the Star Car next with freebies.
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0: in Texas, Ella Langley, Star 106.3, Adam and Donnie. After 8.30, do you like Molly Malone's? Do you like crumb steaks? Do you like them when they're free?
1: Yes, yes, yes.
0: We'll tell you more very shortly, but right now, free stuff in the Star Car.

0: Yeehaw, Michaela the Mac Attack. Come in. Where are you this morning?
1: Yeehaw. Good morning. I am down here at the Strand this morning out front of the beach hotel with all your freebies, of course. I've got your protein milks, dirt, salted caramel lattes, chippies and lollies. And hey, I have been people watching, and people are wearing normal, you know, sunny clothes. I'm freezing. I'm down here in the fattest jumper and the longest pants. I don't know what is going on.
0: They're working out. They're breaking a sweat.
2: It's almost 19. Yeah. You're aware of this? It's almost 19 degrees. A lot of people would say that's warm.
0: It's still jumper weather here. It's still

0: Sunny Jaffa weather. Where are you one more time? Mac and Tag?
1: Strand out front of the beach hotel. I'll be down here for the next 10 to 15.
0: Go get all your goodies, juice up for the day. And on the other side of this, how you could be winning free crumb steaks. How everybody could be winning free crumb steaks at Molly Malone's. We'll break that to you soon.
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4: You've still got the bank back happening. Wilcox Street as you go past Ingham Road inbound through Cosgrove, and then it's on the brakes around Hughes Street as well. Dalrymple Road inbound is busy around Tharangower Drive, and then Nathan and Duckworth Streets, and Ross River Road through Aitken Vale busy as well. 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It's Mark. There's more traffic soon on Star 106.3.
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13: Good morning, I'm Bethany Ross with your local news. Well, a Townsville hostel has been left with thousands of dollars of damages after young vandals allegedly smashed four windows at the pods near the ferry terminal over the weekend. News Corp reporting that a group wearing hoodies was spotted on CCTV throwing rocks from a nearby dock on Friday night, targeting the pod windows where guests were sleeping and then allegedly returning a second time before fleeing. Police are investigating that incident. Meanwhile, 7 months after a horrific shark attack near Thursday Island, 15-year-old Sam Nay has finally returned home. Sam survived life-threatening stomach injuries and underwent more than 20 surgeries at Townsville University Hospital. Doctors told the Bulletin that his survival is the stuff of legend, crediting his determination and the work of their large medical team. Sam is continuing his recovery at home with his mum and family. Meanwhile, Townsville's tourism scene has just got a whole lot more fun with Poseidon Adventures launching a brand new boat, opening the door to Magnetic Island tours, snorkeling trips and even a pub crawl by sea. The expansion was made possible by a $300,000 state government grant. MP Adam Bailey says the upgrade is part of the city's growing tourism push ahead of Brisbane 2032.
14: This offering is another example of the types of things we will see in the lead up to 2032 as we have more people come and visit our great city and our great region, but it also means for locals that there's more to do and more things to see on our weekends.
13: And finally to sport now, it was a disappointing loss for the Cowboys that's seen them drop out of the top eight. North Queensland were beaten 26-12 by the Raiders in Canberra last night. Coach Todd Payton said that the Raiders just wanted it more.
15: I thought they just ran harder and tackled harder from first whistle to the last. Got a team full of athletes, power and, you know, really troubled us, and it's really disappointing with our line speed and first contact, particularly in that first 40. I thought there was a response after half time, but, you know, 1-on-1 miss and they score quickly. and then we kept fighting, but the game was gone.
12: Star 106.3, National News, now.
13: Morning, I'm Phoebe Humphrey. Tony Abbott is confident he can help the coalition win back some of the support it's lost to One Nation as the former PM embarks on his new role as the Liberals' national president.
16: If you look back to the record of some previous Liberal governments, such as my own, we did scrap taxes, we did cut migration, and we didn't have an emissions obsession.
13: They're on Nine. It comes as today's Redbridge poll gives One Nation the lead in terms of primary vote. It's out to 31% ahead of Labor on 28 and the Coalition, which is back on 20. We're now one step closer to the 2032 Olympics, with building at Brisbane's Olympic Stadium to begin today. Victoria Park is now closed despite a number of protesters fighting to keep the park public. They have been removed. And one in four Aussie women say they don't plan on having kids, citing the soaring cost of living and concerns about global stability. A survey by Nine newspapers has also found those who do want kids expect to have smaller families.
12: For 185 years, Australians have trusted Elders Real Estate. Star 106.3, your sport now.
13: In sport, the Socceroos squad for the FIFA World Cup has been announced. Former Italian Christian Vapalto, who switched nationalities just 2 days ago, has been named, while Japan-born Titi Yenge will make his national debut. In NRL, the Warriors' six-game streak has been snapped by the Panthers, Penrith winning 20-18 despite missing Origin stars Nathan Cleary, Isaiah Yeo and Brian To'o. And West Coast is having the best start to its AFL season in 5 years, beating Essendon at home by 30 points. That's the latest news and sport.
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13: Well, Townsville's Monday is all sunshine, tops of 27 degrees today, no rain. Tomorrow does continue the run of clear skies as well, reaching 26 after another mild start. That's the latest news, sport and weather. I'm Bethany Ross with Adam and Donnie on Star 106.3.
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19: Yeehaw, yeah it is. Good morning. Happy Monday, 8:38. And every Monday after the show, we do Star's Workplace of the Week. We head to a different workplace around Townsville and give them some fresh banjos, some coffees and some office supplies, thanks to COS Workplace and School Supplies. Keeping Aussie workers healthy, safe and productive.
0: It's so easy. 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And today we're heading to Studio Soleil in West End. It's a brow bar, from what I understand.
19: We could get them done. When was the last time you got yours done?
0: It's been a while. It's been a while.
19: Me too, my friend.
0: When I was growing up, true story, here we go. Oh, yeah. I didn't have eyebrows. They just didn't grow in. They were very, very blonde. Very, very blonde. Almost to the point where they didn't exist, and people used to say, he doesn't have any eyebrows.
19: You're like Mia Goth.
0: I went to my friend's haircut one time, and the lady cutting his hair went, oh my goodness, you have no eyebrows. Would you like me to tint them for you? I was 13 years old.
19: You're kidding me.
0: I got them tinted.
19: You got them tinted?
0: And I walked into school the next day, and I just looked surprised all day. I looked insane. Everyone was like, something's happened to Donnie. He looked shocked.
19: Well, maybe we could get them tinted for you.
0: Well, they're fine now. They've grown in, I think. Do you think?
19: Yeah, I mean, they are quite light, though.
0: Might need a touch-up. It has been 20 years, yeah. 26.
19: Yeah, we'll see what we can do while we're down there. I mean, we're giving them banjos. They could give you a tint.
0: Yeah, I mean, fair's fair.
19: Right up next, you're going to find out why they are calling us the Oprah of crumbed steaks.
0: Well, it's a hard title to earn, but one that we did.
19: Yes. Star 106.3, Adam and Donnie, Bob Sinclair, Love Generation. Plays now. Good morning.

0: Love Generation, Bob Sinclair, Star 106.3, Adam and Donnie and Molly Malone's have Crumb Steak Night every Tuesday. So to celebrate...
1: Adam and Donnie's, you get her. Thanks to Molly Malone's.
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3: I couldn't believe this, but Adam, you've never had a crumb steak.
0: No, this is like a Townsville specialty, right?
3: It is a crummy. North Queensland delicacy, and yes. Those that grew up here might not understand that, because even down in Brisbane, few and far between is a crumb steak.
0: Yeah.
3: And even fewer and further between is a crumbo. And on Tuesdays, they have an insane deal, right? So $20, crumb steak and a schooner. When I first moved here and someone told me that, and I've been living out of a hotel for the last 4 weeks, broke as anything, I thought, That is the best deal I've ever heard of. So we want to just, like, kind of spread the love here. Don't know how we've got this one over the line, because sometimes people come to us with ideas. This is definitely one that we went out with.
0: Yeah.
3: Have you ever seen when Oprah gave away all those cars?
0: I remember
3: and she
0: well.
3: Was like, you get a car, you get a car, you get a car.
0: Look under your seat, there's keys there.
3: So on Friday, every single person who calls the show gets a crumb steak.
0: Yeah.
3: A crumbo. Every single one of you. And you don't have to say anything. Or you say, yee-haw, and that's it. We're going to try and get through as many people as we possibly can on Friday.
0: I mean, we'd appreciate a yee-haw.
3: It's a crumb steak bonanza.
0: Yeah.
3: But we just want to make sure that our crumb steak giveaway expertise is up to scratch.
0: Yeah, and we want to test, don't we? We want to test giving one away, see how it goes.
3: We want to burn one out of the cannon early. So on 1-300-001063, we have one. We have one to give away right now that you can use whenever you like at Molly Malone's. 1-300-001063. Dinner is on us. All you got to do is call us. No hoops to jump through. We're just testing the waters here.
0: Making sure it all works, you know? Tame Impala, Dracula, ring up now for a free crumb steak from Molly Malone's. Star 106.3, Adam and Donnie.

0: Damien Parler, Dracula, Star 106.3, Adam and Donnie, 12 minutes to 9. This morning they are calling us the Oprah of the crumbed steak, and here's why.
1: Adam and Donnie's You Get Her, thanks to Molly Malone's Star
2: 106.3. Yeehaw, giddy up. On Friday, every single caller on the air gets that North Queensland delicacy that is a crumb steak at Molly Malone's. I went down there the other week, and my girlfriend Lou asked for garlic prawn toppers on the crumb steak.
0: Oh.
2: And I called that North Queensland princess behaviour. I've never seen anything like that. You can take the girl out of the trust fund, but not the trust fund out of the girl.
0: It's a surf and crummy turf.
2: Surf
0: and sandy turf.
2: But so we're very far away from Friday, and we're just going to test the systems.
0: Make sure it's all working.
2: Just make sure, because we're looking to do a bonanza on Friday, and we don't want to get overrun. So on 1300 00 1063, we have a crumbo to give away right now. I think we've got MJ on the line.
0: MJ, you want a crumbo?
3: Yes, please.
2: It's all yours.
0: You get a crumbo.
2: It's that simple.
0: Look under your chair. There's a schooner under there. Now, look.
2: No, there's not actually. We're not that good. But how many do you reckon we could give away on Friday if we really go for it?
3: I reckon you could easily give away maybe 50, even more.
2: It's a lot of phone calls. Like, we have to think 3 hours. It's a lot of phone calls.
0: Yeah.
2: Well, 50.
3: Are you sure you have enough space on your phone line?
2: Well, no. The phone lines do. Like, sometimes people will call us and be like, I couldn't get through. So I think that'll happen a bit on Friday.
0: Mm.
2: But 50. That is a...
0: If we really blitz it, I reckon we could probably get close to 50.
2: 50. It's heady heights.
0: If we get... Like, every caller, that includes $1,000 Minute, Secret Hound, all this stuff.
2: Yeah.
0: We
2: don't just have to call for the crumbo.
0: Yeah.
2: That's right. Okay.
0: Dish them out to everyone.
2: Well, this has been a great test.
0: I think it's all working.
2: The system's in order on your side,
0: Adam? Yeah, everything's working,
2: okay.
0: I think.
2: So I think everything working on your end, MJ?
3: Beautiful, yeah.
2: Okay. We'll just have to test it a few more times before
0: Friday,
2: just
0: to make sure.
2: But it's all yours. You'll get a text on how to claim your prize. You're the first crumbo off the rank.
3: Beautiful.
0: Enjoy.
3: Have a good day. Thank you.
0: You too. All right. Plenty more crumbos to give away throughout the week, Donnie. We are the Oprahs.
2: One a day until Friday, and then we open the floodgates.
0: Mm.
2: And it's Crumb Station. It's Star 10 Crumb 3.
0: Adam and Donnie, Star 10 Crumb 3.

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0: It's Michael, Freedom, Star 106.3, Adam and Donnie. That's us done for another day. Up next, Danny for your work day, and she's in with us right now. Good morning, Danny.
1: Hello, fresh as a daisy. Happy Monday.
2: Are you truly fresh as a daisy?
1: Yeah, I actually am surprisingly well. Yes, because I did go away to Cairns for the weekend for some performing. So sometimes you come away from a bit of travel, even though it's only 40 minutes on a plane.
2: Yeah.
1: A bit tired.
0: But also, you're a DJ. DJs work at like 2 a.m., right?
1: I was like, what are you going to say? What are you going to say?
0: No, but DJs, like, as someone that played in a rock band, you know, we'd finish our set and the DJ would come on and start their shift. You know what I mean? It'd be like 11 p.m.
2: The places he puts his pronunciation is so interesting. It's where he chooses to put it. It's so interesting.
0: I'm just saying I admire the work ethic of DJs because they work late.
1: We do. Well, I started about 12:15 because I had to be a DJ for a performer, an international act, and then my set probably started about 20:01. I finished at 2 in the morning. That's not bad. That's all right.
2: Jeez. Late for me, mate.
0: Too late for rock and roll, I'll tell you that right.
2: On Sunday morning?
1: Yeah.
2: I thought we got it just in time for Arsenal to play in the Champions League. Did you watch that?
1: Well, I was on a plane. I actually was, I had to be at the airport, I think, around 9:30.
2: Oh, that sounds awful.
1: So, yeah.
2: That sounds. Mm-hmm. But, I mean, sure, it was fun.
1: It was really fun. Thanks for asking, guys. Anyway, all I learned is that you were in a rock band, so.
0: Oh, yep.
2: What's coming up after 9:00 today?
1: Missy Rivers, it's the first Monday of the month. So usually we do horoscopes with Missy, but today we're taking calls on 100-00-1063 for free psychic readings.
2: Nice.
1: So that's pretty cool. It's very exciting for some people because if you've got any questions that you need to know, she's going to answer them for you.
2: I love it.
0: Is there like a spoiler alert though?
1: A spoiler. Actually, do you know what?
2: Wait, on your own future.
0: Yeah, yes.
2: But I think if you're ringing up for it, it's not really a spoiler, is it?
0: That's fair. Yeah.
1: Yes.
2: If you're ringing for someone else's, I guess. But even that, we're in the weeds. Should we leave?
1: Yeah.
0: We'll leave it to you, Danny. Thanks very much, Adam
1: and
0: Donnie.
1: Guys.
0: Back tomorrow morning from 6:00.

0: leave it to you, Danny. Thanks very much.
1: Thanks,
0: Adam and Donnie.
1: Guys.
0: Back tomorrow morning from 6. Bye.
2: This is what it sounds like when you tell someone they've just won around-the-world flights and $15,000.
3: Oh, my God, I can't believe it. Thank you so much. I can't even begin to tell you what this is going to do for our family. We, you know, we feel like we work so hard just to make it week to week. And when you're parents and you've got kids, you just want to give them everything. And when you can't, that's really hard. So to win this, it's a dream come true. Thank you. Thank you so much.
2: Thanks to all that entered. And keep it here, because we've got even bigger prizes up for grabs very soon. Star 106.3.
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8: Good morning, I'm Bethany Ross with your local news. Well, a 45-year-old Townsville man will face court today, accused of stabbing another man known to him at an Ellis Beach address. It's alleged that an argument broke out between the two men around 10:45 on Saturday night when the Woolgaroo man stabbed the second, a 48-year-old, before fleeing the scene. That 48-year-old was taken to Cairns Hospital in a stable condition with a wound to the chest, and the 45-year-old has been charged with grievous bodily harm. Meanwhile, police have also charged a man in Kelso after a frightening incident at a Riverway Drive car park. It's alleged the 19-year-old drove a sedan dangerously, causing a pedestrian to dive out of the way before he got out and threatened people with a weapon. Officers then tracked him to a Condon address soon after and charged him with public nuisance, unregistered driving and using a vehicle without plates. He'll appear in Townsville Magistrates Court today. Meanwhile, children have been identified as flu super spreaders this winter, with infections moving quickly through schools and households. The Royal Australian College of GPs is urging families to take up the Flu Mist Nasal Spray, which is now available as a free, needle-free option for kids aged up to 17 years in Queensland.
9: Kids spread flu a little bit more easily because, basically they're kids and they do kid things. But one of the most important things to remember is that kids actually get really, really sick from influenza, and it's one of the leading causes of hospitalisation for otherwise well kids when they're especially under 5 years old.
8: That's RSCGP Chair Dr. Kath Hester speaking there. So far this year, there have already been more than 1,100 lab-confirmed flu cases in Townsville. And finally, an adventure tourism company is gearing up for a big expansion funded through the state's $20 million tourism infrastructure program. Townsville's Poseidon Adventures has unveiled a new tour boat, unlocking reef snorkeling, whale watching, and a soon-to-launch magnetic island pub crawl.

0: Luke Nocco here.
1: Since I started the jet ski business here in Townsville, it's always been in the plan. Obviously, funding and money is a big one to get something like this of this scale activated and running. So when the investment that came from the Chris Foley government and we're able to secure a grant, it's able to fast-track that process. Townsville hasn't always been on the map as a tourism hotspot, but it's products and investment like these that will help shape and grow tourism in Townsville as a place to visit.
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0: Morning, I'm Phoebe Humphrey. One Nation is now the country's most popular party on primary votes, with Labor copping a backlash in the wake of its budget. Today's Redbridge poll has support for One Nation up 4% to 31. Labor's has slid by 3 to 28, while the Coalition's has eased by 2% to just 20. A three-year-old boy has died in a house fire in Melbourne. A man was also seriously injured in the blaze at Werribee, with initial reports a second-hand e-bike or scooter was outside the home. An Australian diver says the search is ongoing in a Laos cave for two men. Rescue teams are shifting their focus to the pair after five men were freed over the weekend. Josh Richards is part of a group of divers who were flown to the Southeast Asian country.
3: There's a passage beyond. It sounds like it's even tighter and more unpleasant.
0: And one of the so-called ISIS brides who has been charged with terror offences is expected to apply for bail today. The 34-year-old was charged last week after returning to Australia more than 8 months ago.
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0: In sport, just days after pledging allegiance to Australia, young Italian star Christian Vapalto has been named in the Socceroos' final 26-man squad for the World Cup. A total of 17 players are in line to play in the World Cup for the first time. The Eagles are enjoying their best start to an AFL season in 5 years, notching up their fourth win in 2026, but coach Andrew McWalter is not getting complacent.
5: Our game's getting a little bit stronger, but we're head down, bum up.
0: And a gritty performance from the Panthers, who downed the Warriors 20-18 without their origin stars. That's the latest news and sport.
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8: How good is this time of year in Townsville? Sunny today with some light winds, a top of 28, 13 overnight, and mostly sunny all week. Right now in Townsville City, it's a glorious 20 degrees.
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8: Good morning. Happy Monday. It's just past 9 o'clock on Star 106.3. And what a weekend it must have been for our couple, Mark and Tara, remarrying on Friday with Star 106.3's $30,000 second chance wedding. You can see all the highlights, the videos on our social, Star 106.3. Now, this morning, Missy Rivers, our resident psychic, live in the studio after 10 o'clock, taking your calls. So if you've got any questions about what's going on in your life, 1-300-00-1063. But right now, let's get the music rolling. We're starting Monday off with 20 songs in a row. It's Ed Sheeran, Azizam on Star.

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0: New stuff from BB Rexha. It is called New Religion, all part of 20 songs in a row on Star 106.3. It is Danny with you till 1 o'clock, and we can expect to belt out this ballad from Alex Warren in 2. Be with you in paradise. Eternity coming up very, very soon, part of 20 songs in a row. You know, one of my favourite songs to play at Mixtape Musical Bingo is Jack and Diane by John Mellencamp. Now, it's so hard to believe that record companies hated it.
1: They hated him.
2: Jack and Diane. Hurt so good.
1: Oh.
2: And hand to hold on to.
1: Oh, they hated him.
2: They said, John, this is, they're too rough, they're too raw.
0: We're playing it now. Jack and Diane, John Mellencamp on Star. Little

two songs in a row on Star 106.3, Somba, Home Wrecker. Now, just after 10 o'clock on 1300 00 1063, give us a buzz if you want your future told. Our resident psychic, Missy Rivers, live taking calls. Teddy Swims on the way. Bad dreams. She might even be able to help you out with some of those. But, man, if I was over in America around August, there is a tour happening. It is called It's Iconic, the Tour, featuring En Vogue, Salt-N-Pepa, and these guys, TLC, Waterfalls, now playing on Star.

on Star 106.3, the home of Adam and Donnie. And on Friday, how good are these guys? They're giving every caller a free steak. Yep, Adam and Donnie are taking calls on Friday on 1300 00 1063, and everyone gets a free crumb steak thanks to Molly Malone's Home of Tuesday Crumb Steak Night with $20 crumb steak and a schooner. That is in the price range. Cut and move. Give it up. You know, I danced to that song at Senior Citizens Day. I don't know what year it was. Must have been early 90s. But now Sienna Spiro is kicking on with our 20 songs in a row. New stuff, Dying This Hill on Star.